0: counts. The 48-year-old was arrested yesterday in the Horsham area in Western Victoria and is expected to face a number of charges. Lee Harrison, Air News.
1: $1.5 million worth of drugs has been seized by police in Sydney Southwest. Dusty Fitzpatrick has the details.
2: Officers looking into a drug supply syndicate raided properties at Old Guildford and Edmondson Park. They say cocaine, cannabis, ketamine, MDMA and 30 kilograms of THC gummies were discovered. Two men, aged 26 and 40, were arrested and taken to Cabramatta Police Station. The younger man has been charged with 18 offences, the older man with 17. The two men have been refused bail and are due to face court today. Dusty Fitzpatrick, Sydney.
1: To Perth, where a young humpback whale stranded at Port Kennedy Beach has been sedated overnight as authorities determine their next steps. Wildlife carers have been at the southern suburbs beach since midday yesterday trying to rescue the animal. They've determined the humpback is suffering health issues and it isn't in a condition to be refloated. Incident controller Benson Todd was on the scene.
3: Being on the beach, they're just not designed to be on the beach. They're designed to be supported by water, and it's likely to have some, you know, some significant sort of pressure on its internal organs.
1: Analysts say property sellers are becoming more cautious with values down across the country. Fewer properties are being listed, and more than 8% of those on the market are priced below the five-year average. Cotality's Jared Berg says Sydney is leading the slowdown.
4: In the past 4 weeks, we've seen new listings at around about 5,500, which is around 13% below the level that we saw this time last year. It usually starts to lift from this time onwards, but at the moment the momentum is pretty weak.
1: The Australian dollar is buying 71.7 US cents. This is Air National News. More drama is engulfing the Brisbane Broncos as they limp towards the end of their miserable premiership defence. Rhys Walsh could be sanctioned by the club for liking a social media post critical of the decision not to play retiring skipper Anna Reynolds in tonight's final home game. League great Josh Morris says the right call has been made about Reynolds' fitness.
5: We don't always see a fairy tale finish in rugby league, and is it going to diminish his legacy and his status in the game in any way if he doesn't play these next two games? No.
1: Meanwhile, former Brisbane Premiership captain Michael Voss believes Collingwood has what it takes to win another AFL Premiership. Sarah Patterson reports.
6: The Pies have returned to what Voss describes as their Premiership season DNA. As Collingwood prepares to face the Bulldogs in tomorrow night's wild card final at the MCG, Voss tells AFL.com.au the Magpies will be held in very good stead. He considers Collingwood the best tackle differential team in the competition this year, just as they were when they won the flag in 2023. Sarah Patterson, Sport.
1: Mitchell Starc has knocked Jasprit Bumrah off the top of the ICC's test bowling rankings after taking 10 wickets against Bangladesh and Mackay. And Kayleigh McEwen says she won't race internationally for the rest of the year. The Olympic great says losing her 50-metre backstroke world record has lit a fire inside her ahead of an historic quest for glory at the 2028 Los Angeles Games. Australian Independent Radio News.
7: Good morning, you're live and local with Jeff McNish on Bunbury 103.7, and this is The Breakfast Show, sponsored by Martin Burns Bedroom Furnishing. Weather forecast for today, partly cloudy. The winds will be southerly 15 to 25 kilometres per hour, tending southeasterly 15 to 20 kilometres per hour in the evening. Busselton, 18 and partly cloudy today. Harvey, also 18 and cloudy. Collie, 16 and cloudy today, and Perth, 18 with a possible shower. Bunbury, we're expecting 18 also today, 18 and sunny on Friday, and 20 and partly cloudy on Saturday. Around our capital cities, Adelaide is expecting sunshine today, 19 the expected maximum, and 20 also for tomorrow and sunny. Melbourne, sunny also, and 16 today, and then 15 and a shower or two for tomorrow. Hobart, 17 with a possible late shower, and then 15 and an early shower or two for tomorrow. Canberra, 17, partly cloudy today and tomorrow, and Sydney, 19 and cloudy today, and then sunny and 20 tomorrow. Brisbane, 25 and partly cloudy for both today and tomorrow, and Darwin, sunshine and 35 today and 34 for tomorrow. At the moment, we've got 10 degrees still in Collie and Busselton and 11 degrees here in Bunbury. Is the Sweet with Box on the Run.

9 to 8 on Bunbury 103.7. It's now time for birthdays on this Thursday, the 28th of August. It's a Red Nose Day, and we also have a couple of birthdays that we want to acknowledge. Pamela Warren is turning 65 today, and happy birthday to you from your husband, Brian. Hopefully you have a great day today, Pamela. And Tony Hines is having a birthday. Jorge has said he wants to wish you a happy birthday, and we know that Tony drives for the Hynix concrete trucks, and he's probably driving right now, working hard again. Hopefully you can have a good birthday later on today, Tony, and I hope everyone wishes you a happy birthday today. You celebrate your birthday with the likes of Sir Donald Bradman, who was born on this day in 1908. He died at the age of 92 in 2001. Australian cricketer, he was the first cricketer to be knighted and is considered Australia's greatest batsman. When he retired in 1948, his test batting average was 99.94. And Kerry O'Brien is turning 81 today, Australian TV presenter. He was the host of the ABC's TV show Four Corners from 2011 to 2015. He also hosted the ABC TV program The 7:30 Report and Late Line. And we've also known him to be anchoring and moderating the ABC election telecasts. And Toti Goldsmith is turning 64, Australian actress and singer. She is known for her roles in The Young Doctors, Fire and Neighbours. Goldsmith is also a founding member of the Shantuzies, an all-female group that formed in 1986. Their biggest hits were Witch Queen and this one, Wanna Be Up.

And happy 64th birthday to Tody Goldsmith from the Shantoozies, and also to Pamela Warren, who's having her 65th birthday today, and Tony Hines. And anyone else that's having a birthday today, have a great day, won't you? Our Buzz will be out and about this morning. The Honeydew Kia K4S hatch petrol car with a 7-year warranty. We'll find out very shortly where that Buzz is and what goodies they have on board. And don't forget, we've got our Father's Day competition. You could be giving your dad a special still gardening kit worth nearly $530. Listen out for the cue to text in. And when you hear that, you can actually text your name in to the phone number, of course, 0448 057 916. 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Coming up this hour, we've got some great music from New Dream, Frankie Valli and the Four Seasons, Tommy Boyce and Bobby Hart, Brian Adams and John Newman singing these songs.

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0: New Dream and Softer Lights at 21 past 8. And we've got the buzz out and about this morning with the boys and Enzo. John and Terry are in the buzz. Good morning to you, Enzo.
1: Good morning, Jeff. Yes, good morning, good morning, good morning. Beautiful morning here. We are at Bunbury Mower Service, 118 Blair Street, okay? So that's where the Bunbury buzz is. It's a beautiful Honeydew Kia K4S hatch petrol car. It's got a 7-year warranty, sponsored by the Jones boys at Bunbury Kia. And that's where we are, at Bunbury Mower Service, who have got that fantastic promotion on that you've probably heard Jeff talking about already at 118 Blair Street. So we've got, and also the Jones boys are DFAC, that's Dongfeng Automotive Co. Captain range of trucks. So go and see them for those as well. But here in our red reusable bags from IGA in Mondack Place, who give us the bottled water, and the blue reusable 103.7 bags, we have that water. We have bread and rolls from Baker's Delight in the Bunbury Forum. We have fresh fruit from Woolworths at the Plaza. Hi to Sarah and Angus there. 500ml choc and coffee chilled drinks and flavoured yogurts, courtesy of Brown's Dairy and Southwest Dairy Supply. And we've been out to see Ricky in Dalgallup News and Lotteries, who is giving you 10% off 2027 diaries and calendars if you mention 103.7. How good's that, Jeff?
0: Very good. I'll get two.
1: Just, yes, that's right. Just mention 103.7. And Ricky said, tell your listeners they'll get 10% off if they mention that. And we've got West Australian newspapers and Southwest Times from Dalgallup News and Lotteries. We've got vouchers. You've got to ask for these. Coffee vouchers from Sears Cafe in the Bunbury CBD. Fishers on Beach Road, give us a fish and chip voucher. And $5 off Nougat and Nice. And just down the road from us here, Dapco Tyre and Auto, give us a $20 gift voucher. So race on down here, because the goodies will go quick. We're at 118 Blair Street, which is the home of Bunbury Mower Service, with that great Father's Day promotion that's on right now.
0: Thank you, Enzo. Yes. Yeah, get in there very quickly, because they're on Blair Street, so everyone's going to be driving past, so don't miss out. Coming up, we've got a great song from Frankie Valli and the Four Seasons. It's called Stay. Stay with us here at Bunbury 103.7, 23 past 8.

0: Don't stay away from the Bunbury Mower Service at 118 Blair Street, because that's where the buzz is. Head there now. Be quick, though. Stay in the speed limit, though, because Enzo and the boys are in the buzz, the Honeydew Kia K4S hatch petrol car. And they've got bread and rolls from Baker's Delight, bottled water from Red and Red reusable bags from IGA Mondack Place, fresh fruit from Woolworths at the Plaza, and, of course, the coffee and choc chills from Brown's Dairy and Southwest Dairy Supply. And being a Thursday, they've got the West Australian newspaper and Southwest Times from Dalyellup News and Lotto. They've also got vouchers from Fishers on Beach Road, $5 off Noogar and Nice Mummery Crescent, $20 gift voucher for DAPCO, and Sears Cafe coffee vouchers. But you do need to hurry, because they're at Bunbury Mower Service, 118 Blair Street. And I'm pretty sure the goodies are going to run out fast.
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2: The trains will be running again at the Forest Park Miniature Railway on the 20th of September. 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They're in Blair Street. Tickets for the rides are only $4, an affordable and fun time for the kids and grandies on the third Sunday of each month. Spoil them with ice creams, drinks and a sausage sizzle after the ride. Catch a ride on the Forest Park Miniature Railway on the 20th of September. Closed shoes must be worn. The Grapevine on Bunbury 103.7.

0: That's a group called Fountains of Wayne and Stacey's Mum. It's 8:30, time for State News.
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2: This is Air News Western Australia. I'm Lee Harrison. A young humpback whale stranded at Port Kennedy Beach has been sedated overnight as authorities determine the next steps. Wildlife carers have been at the southern suburbs beach since midday yesterday trying to rescue the animal. They've determined the humpback is suffering health issues and is not in a condition to be refloated. Incident controller Benson Todd says the whale was likely in poor health.
3: Being on the beach, they're just not designed to be on the beach. They're designed to be supported by water, and it's likely to have some, you know, some significant sort of pressure on its internal organs.
2: Four people have been charged over a violent home invasion in Perth's southern suburbs. Chelsea Bowden reports.
4: Police say the four men were armed and wearing balaclavas when they forced their way into a home in Warnbra on Monday night. Inside, two men in their 40s were seriously assaulted and stabbed. The same group are accused of trying to break into the same property 2 days earlier. A 23 and 26-year-old man have since been charged with several offences, including attempted murder. Two other men in their 20s have also been charged. All four will remain behind bars until their next court appearance. Chelsea Bowden, Perth.
2: A 31-year-old Cloverdale man accused of trying to evade police in Osborne Park on Sunday afternoon is facing three charges. It's alleged he took off in a Nissan X-Trail, driving recklessly when police tried to stop the vehicle in Scarborough Beach Road about 20 past one. The car was monitored from the air as it was driven to Innaloo, where it crashed into several vehicles in a car park and the driver ran off. The man's been arrested in Manning and is facing three charges. To Sport Now, Dockers star Sam Switkowski says it was a tough decision to hang up the boots at season's end, but the right one. The 29-year-old will head back to his home state of Victoria to be closer to family, with his wife due to give birth to their first child any day. He says it's time to focus on his family and life after footy.
5: My priorities in life have just shifted now. I said to the guys, I walked in the door here with not many responsibilities and things like that, and it was a dream come true, and I've loved every minute of being here. But yeah, I'm really at peace now with the decision that I've made.
2: Harley Reid will miss the first two games of next season after failing to have his suspension for a dangerous tackle downgraded at the tribunal. West Coast argued the tackle on Hawthorn's Jai Newcombe should be downgraded to medium impact instead of high, which would have reduced the ban to one game, but were unsuccessful. It's Reid's second suspension in his 62-game career. This year's Air News Western Australia.
0: Good morning. You're live and local with Jeff McNish on Bunbury 103.7, and this is The Breakfast Show, sponsored by Martin Burns Bedroom Furnishing. Weather forecast for today, partly cloudy. The expected maximum temperature for Bunbury, Busselton and Harvey today, 18. Collie, 16. And if you're heading to Perth, they're expecting 18 as well. At the moment, we've got 10 degrees in Collie, 11 in Busselton and 12 degrees here in Bunbury. At 27 to 9, here's Tommy Boyce and Bobby Hart with I Wonder What She's Doing Tonight.

Just another one of those classic hits that we play here at Bunbury 103.7. 24 to 9, our Buzz is out and about this morning, the Honeydew Kia K4S hatch petrol car with a 7-year warranty, thanks to the Jones boys at Bunbury Kia. And Enzo, John and Terry, where are they? They're at Bunbury Mower Service, 118 Blair Street. And they're there because they are giving us an opportunity to give you, your father, or your husband, a great Father's Day present. And we've got the Still Gardening Kit, valued at nearly $530, thanks to the Bunbury Mower Service at 118 Blair Street. Now, what is in that kit? Well, it's got a Still Cordless Garden Pruner Set and a Still Cordless Compressor. And as I say, that whole kit is worth nearly $530. So if you're trying to work out what to get your father for Father's Day or your husband, then get into this competition. All you need to do is text in your name to 0448 057 916. We'll take care of everything. if we draw out your name, of course, on Friday, the 4th of September. There's the shopping for your Father's Day or husband's Father's Day present done. But you need to be in the competition. Text in now, 0448 057 916. What a great prize to give. Thanks to the Bunbury Mower Service, 118 Blair Street. And don't forget, that's where the Buzz is right now. So get in touch with the boys. They've still got some goodies left. They haven't told me that it's all gone, so they must still be there. Here's Brian Adams. Can't stop this thing we've started. 22 to 9.

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Fisher Z from 1988 and The Perfect Day, which I'm hoping you're having today. And if you were lucky enough to get in touch with the boys at the Buzz, you might have got a perfect day because you've picked up all the goodies. They've all gone. So thanks to the Buzz. Sponsors, of course, the Jones boys at Bunbury Kia. It'll be back out again on Tuesday and Thursday next week. Now, with her authentic sound, this is Southwest country artist Amberly Mary Allen with a song about spotting someone across the room. It's called Out of the Blue here at Bunbury 103.7. 12 to 9.

0: 9 to 9 on Bunbury 103.7. Good morning, you're live and local with Jeff McNish, and this is The Breakfast Show, sponsored by Martin Burns Bedroom Furnishing, and it's their 30th birthday sale on right now, but it finishes on Monday, so get in quick. 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As I say, the sale finishes Monday, 5 p.m.
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John Newman, Love Me Again at 3 to 9 on Bunbury 103.7. Thank you for joining me for breakfast. I'll be back again tomorrow between 6 and 9. We can continue to share some great music and breakfast. Steve Ingram's in after 9 o'clock and he'll be doing the morning show. And Richie Howlett will be in after 12 o'clock to continue the live and local with the Lunchbox show. Going to finish off today with Adam and the Ants and Stand and Deliver. This will take us up to news at 9 o'clock. Have a great day. We'll talk to you again tomorrow.

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1: Hello there, I'm Sean Bindley. The PM is extending his deepest sympathies to those affected by deadly flash flooding which has hit the border of Nepal and Tibet. Footage shows buildings being overwhelmed by muddy water, and rescue efforts will continue throughout the night. More than 157 people have died and hundreds remain missing, including 34 Australians who Nepalese officials say are unaccounted for. Himalayan Guiding Australia Group's Sean Piper says the areas affected are popular with tourists from around the world.
2: I've got staff there I'm trying to locate. But it's not surprising to have a lot of Australians there, particularly the main village, Sobrebeezy, with the main village at which people depart to go on the Langtang trek.
1: The UN is mobilising supplies and personnel in Nepal to support affected communities. China has activated its emergency response, with full-scale rescue operations underway on the Nepal-Tibet border. Federal Labor is understood to be close to finalising its plan to bring down migration numbers. The Australian newspaper is reporting new measures would be headlined by restrictions on international students and their family members. The government has been facing pressure to address the issue. Meanwhile, opposition leader Angus Taylor has been given the green light to announce a coalition proposal to cut tobacco excise by up to 80% in a bid to undermine organised crime's control of the illegal tobacco market. The coalition task force also recommends stronger cooperation between governments and police to shut down retailers selling illicit tobacco, along with a regulated framework for legal vaping. Former Australian Federal Police Detective Sergeant Rowan Pike says it's a good move.
3: It certainly wouldn't hurt. We've got a huge problem and a drastic change in policy is required. So this is a step in the right direction.
1: Qantas has reported a 13.1% drop in its profit after the Middle East conflict triggered a spike in the cost of jet fuel. The Flying Kangaroo says the war with Iran resulted in a $420 million hit to earnings, as it reported an underlying pre-tax profit of $2.06 billion. WA homicide detectives are investigating the death of a woman in Perth South East. Paramedics were called to a home in St James at around 8:30 last night, where they found a 28-year-old woman with critical injuries. She was rushed to the Royal Perth Hospital, where she died. Reporter Andrew Dew says a 38-year-old man known to the woman is assisting police with their inquiries.
4: It's still an active crime scene. There's tape cordoning off certain parts of the street. Forensics and investigators, they're still on scene combing the area, trying to piece together how this all unfolded.
1: Researchers are launching a national assessment to expose gaps in care for childhood cancer survivors. The study, led by Children's Cancer CoLab, aims to map out services nationwide after new data revealed 8 in 10 survivors suffer long-term health complications. Chief Executive Dr. Udani Reitz says the project will hopefully find ways to combat the late impacts of childhood cancer.
5: So potential chronic illness, secondary cancers, and unfortunately will often die much earlier than their peers. So we need to look into research that prevents at early interventions to prevent those.
1: This is Air National News. The NRL's experimental kickoff rule is proving controversial. In tonight's Broncos-Storm game, the team which concedes points can elect for the scoring team to kick off. Speaking on Sports Today, Sharks winger Ronaldo Mulitalo says the trial shouldn't be conducted in an official game.
6: I think it's disrespectful to those two teams, and I know if that was me, I'll feel disrespected the fact that they're just, you know, checking out new rules, just a trial.
1: In AFL news, Ed Allen is expected to get the job stopping Marcus Bontempelli when Collingwood face the Western Bulldogs tomorrow night. Brownlow medalist James Hurd told Footy Furnace the Dogs will need a well-thought-through plan to stop Nick Daicos.
7: Making it at the back of the stoppage, he has to kick it high or he has to feed the handball off, but he's not running through and, you know, taking up metres gained. And when he's doing that, it's very hard to stop. It doesn't matter who is playing in your back line. If Daicos is coming out the front of stoppage, having a couple of bounces and has a free 3 or 4 seconds to make up his mind, the game over.
1: And Fremantle All-Australian Murphy Reid says the retiring Sam Switkowski has been a big factor in his rapid rise in his first two seasons in the AFL. The 29-year-old Switkowski has announced his plan to retire from footy at the end of the season this week. Reid says he'll be a big loss for the club.
8: He made the whole process of, you know, learning all the roles, learning where I should be, when I should wait, all these little things, so much easier for me, and incredibly grateful, especially game day as well. He's massive for our whole forward line group. Everything's so crazy on game day, and he's always that guy you can just go to if you want to just, you know, calm down.
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9: 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Let's have a look at the Bunbury forecast for the rest of Thursday. Maximum 18, partly cloudy. Winds southerly 15 to 25 kilometres per hour, tending southeasterly 15 to 20 kilometres per hour in the evening. The UV index is predicted to reach 4, which is moderate. Expected temperatures in our region, Busselton and Harvey expecting 18, Collie 16. If you're off to Perth, they're also expecting 18. Currently, it is 11 in Collie, 12 in both Bunbury and Busselton. If you're travelling interstate, a quick run around the nation. Adelaide, 19 today, 20 tomorrow. Melbourne, 16 today, 15 with a shower or two tomorrow. Hobart, 17 with a possible late shower today, 15 and a shower or two tomorrow. Canberra, 17 and partly cloudy, both today and tomorrow. Sydney, 19 and cloudy today, 20 tomorrow. Brisbane, 25 and partly cloudy, both today and tomorrow. And good old Darwin, 35 today, just 34 tomorrow. There we go. You're right up to date with news and weather. It is 6 after 9 on Bunbury 103.7. Let's open the music today with Poison.

Yes, we are. That was Poison, an unskinny bop. There we go. 10 after 9 on Bunbury 103.7. Now, our sponsor, Arctic Air, can service and maintain any type of air conditioning system with knowledgeable technicians in both evaporative and reverse cycle systems. Your annual servicing and maintenance has never been easier. Okay, what's happening today? Fairly normal today. I'll be doing fuel prices in a short while. They're on the move, I can tell you. We've got our quote for today, a good one too as well. Birthdays, homegrown history after 10. And just after 11 this morning, I'm going to be talking with Emma Hendrick from the Cancer Council of WA. And I tell you, they've got a new campaign and it is time to act. Yes, we're going to find cancer early. I'll be talking with Emma just after 11 this morning. And then, of course, after that, our music quiz, courtesy of Buckingham Quality Butchers. And it is a brand new song today. Alrighty, I want to say good morning this morning to Peter. Yes, Peter from Peter May Autos down there in Mummery Crescent. He's working away all day, him and his young bloke. And they listen to Bunbury 103.7. I think that's where they get the motivation from. Well, maybe not. Anyway, thanks, Pete, for tuning in to Bunbury 103.7. Appreciate that. And, of course, please, please stay safe in the workplace today. We don't want any cars falling over and et cetera. So, yes, be safe in the workplace. That's Peter May from Peter May Autos down in Mummery Crescent. He's been there for about 150 years, I think. Maybe not. I digress. It is 11 after 9, so that's what's happening today. Oh, of course, and our Father's Day promotion. That's up and running. A little bit more about that a little bit later on this morning. So things are really happening. 12 after 9, here's Tom Jones and the Cardigans, and they're burning down the house. There we go. Where are they burning down the house?

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Brenda Lee there from 1960. 20 after 9 on Bunbury 103.7. It's 11 in Collie, 12 in Bunbury and Busselton. 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It's 22 after 9. Here's a track from Linda G. Thompson.

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The Sneaky Sound System. 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And the song was Kansas City. 29 to 10 on Bunbury 103.7. And you're live and local with Steve Ingram. 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Now it's time to have a look at today's quote. Yes, today's quote. And if you, by the way, if you have a quote that you quite like or you'd like to share with us, by all means, send us the details. 0448 057 916. Slade and I picked the best listener quote for the week. That's when we do that tomorrow, and we'll read that one out. Now, today's quote: be more concerned with your character than your reputation, because your character is what you really are, while your reputation is merely what others think you are. Courtesy of John R. Wooden there, okay? So the quote for today, listen carefully: be more concerned with your character than your reputation, because your character is what you really are, while your reputation is merely what others think you are. There we go. A nice quote for today. Think about that. Okay, it's 28 to 10 on Bunbury 103.7. Here's George Harrison.

George Harrison there, 24 after 10 on Bunbury 103.7, and we're broadcasting for station sponsor Arctic Air right through until midday today. Now, what's coming up on September 6th? You know what it is. Absolutely. It's Father's Day, and you can make your dad king of the garden with a steel gardening kit from Bunbury Mower Service. They're down at 118 Blair Street, and they're your local authorised steel dealer and garden power tool specialist. Now, the garden kit includes a steel GTA 26 cordless garden pruner set and a steel KOA 20 compressor. Complete set is valued at $530. There we go. Now, if you want to get that for your dad for Father's Day for free, all you have to do is enter this competition, this promotion. And all you have to do is text the word DAD. That's D-A-D. Okay, with your full name. Now, you should know how to spell that. If you do it now and send that to 0448 057 916, I'll make sure that you go into the draw. Everyone who texts the word DAD and their full name will go into the draw. It will be drawn, the prize, that is, on Friday the 4th of September during the Lunchbox program. Okay, if you're the winner, fantastic. There we go. It's a great Father's Day present thanks to Bunbury Mower Service. You can call into their store and see their range of garden tool care tools. Now, only one entry per person, and we will notify you that you have been entered. Okay? 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

Very distinct voices there of Sonny and Cher. A Cowboy's Work Is Never Done from 1972. 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Now, born and bred in Perth, he started his music career as a composer, creating classical soundtracks for film and TV. Michael Ellery has now teamed up with Holly Wright for this new West Australian track. It's called The Rain. On Bunbury 103.

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There we go. That was Boy and Bear. That's the name of the band. And the song was called The Rabbit Song. Interesting name for a song too, isn't it? 4 to 10 on Bunbury 103.7. You're live and local with Steve Ingram. 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Arctic Air can keep your home at the perfect temperature all year round. That's our sponsor, Arctic Air. Birthdays, homegrown history coming up in the next hour. In the meantime, to take us there, Mel and Kim.

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1: Hello there, I'm Sean Bindley. The Prime Minister says officials are racing to confirm the fate of 34 missing Australians following deadly flash flooding near the Nepal-Tibet border. At least 160 people are believed dead, with fears the death toll will rise after an avalanche of ice and rock sent water crashing through local towns. Australians in the area are being urged to follow the advice of authorities. Anthony Albanese says obtaining information in the region is proving extremely difficult.
2: At this point, there are 34 Australians who are missing. Nepal, you know, is a developing country. It doesn't have the resources that an event like that would have in Australia. So information is difficult.
1: Dhruba Gumeshan is a World Vision Nepal Program Readiness Manager in Kathmandu. He says it's a serious situation.
3: So this is a very fast-moving debris with mud and rocks. It is not slow. It is entire village and market towns are gone within a minute.
1: Teenagers are facing new limits and other restrictions on Facebook and Instagram as part of a multi-billion dollar settlement in a landmark American lawsuit. 29 American states sued Meta over what were described as addictive and harmful design features causing mental health harm to children. The tech giant agreeing to pay close to $24 billion Australian dollars and roll out new safety features. Colorado Attorney General Phil Wieser told CNN they'll be making sure the platforms deliver on promised reforms.
4: We will select an independent auditor who is working with, and this, by the way, is basically every state in the union. It's a multi-state coalition, Republicans and Democrats. We are staying on the case, literally and figuratively. They now have a legally binding obligation.
1: Victorian Premier Ben Carroll has promised to scrap the secret public transport tax. The Auditor General revealed a 1% levy was introduced on all fares in January last year to help pay for the suburban rail loop, but Victorians weren't informed about it. The Premier refused to say when he first found out about the tax, but insists he wasn't part of the team which created it.
5: This charge was created and implemented without transparency and accountability. For that, I need to make sure every Victorian knows that as Premier, I will abolish it.
1: Serious criminal offenders who breach bail conditions in Queensland could face at least 12 months behind bars under landmark new reforms. Under the proposed legislation, bail should be refused unless the court can show great confidence that the offender won't commit another crime. The laws are said to be introduced into the state's parliament today. A 28-year-old woman has been found dead in Perth overnight, and a man known to her is assisting police. Bianca Carboni reports.
6: Paramedics were called to a home on Tari Street in St James around 8:30 last night, where they found a woman unresponsive with critical injuries. She was rushed to Royal Perth Hospital, where she was declared dead. The homicide squad is investigating. Police say a 38-year-old man known to the woman is in custody and assisting them with inquiries. Bianca Carboni, Perth.
1: And a Sunshine Coast man visiting Bali has been arrested before boarding a flight to Brisbane after authorities claimed he was filmed performing an indecent sexual act with a woman in the streets of Canggu. The 27-year-old remains in custody. Indonesia's morality laws include jail terms of up to 1 year for sex outside of marriage. This is Air National News. Firstly to Rugby League, and Dolphins veteran Felice Kaufusi says his side won't die wondering as they prepare for an historic month of football ahead. Already locked in for their maiden finals campaign, the Finns are now pushing hard for a top four berth. Kaufusi says Saturday's clash with the Roosters comes at the perfect time.
7: It's uncharted waters for us as a club to be playing finals, so exciting time. We played some good footy last month, and I still think you've got to take week by week. We've still got two more regular season games before the new competition kicks off, so you know, all our focus is on this week.
1: In AFL, Josh Fraser says he isn't expecting his young players to be overawed by playing finals footy for the first time on Saturday night. Carlton face Melbourne at the MCG in what will be the first final for several youngsters, including Jagger Smith and Harry Dean. The Blues coach, though, says they're well equipped for finals pressure.
8: They'll be fine. They'll be completely fine. Yeah, these are good young kids who've got calm heads on their shoulders, and they're well supported by our experienced players, and this is a space that we've grown in over the last 14 weeks that we've stayed really well connected, and no one's felt like they're alone out there, so I expect that to be the same.
1: Fremantle midfielder Murphy Reid says he's happy to keep proving opposition clubs wrong after he was named All-Australian for the first time on Tuesday night. The 20-year-old fell to pick 17 in the 2024 draft and was considered a steal for the Dockers. Reid says it does play on his mind, but he's just concentrating on playing well for his team.
9: Very happy to prove them right, and you know, I'm very lucky that I play a part in such a great team this year, and yeah, as I said before, I'm just very grateful.
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10: 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Let's have a look at the Bunbury forecast for the rest of Thursday. Maximum 18, partly cloudy. Winds southerly 15 to 25 kilometres per hour, tending southeasterly 15 to 20 kilometres per hour in the evening. The UV index is predicted to reach 4, which is moderate. Expected temperatures in our region, Busselton and Harvey both expecting 18, Collie 16. If you're off to Perth, they're also expecting 18. Currently it is 12 in Collie and Bunbury and 13 in Busselton. The UV index is predicted to reach 4, which is moderate. For the rest of the working week and the weekend, tomorrow, Friday, minimum 5, maximum 18 and sunny. Saturday, minimum 6, maximum 20, partly cloudy. Then on Sunday, minimum 9, maximum 21 and mostly sunny. There we go. You're right up to date with news and weather. It is 6 after 10 on Bunbury 103.7. Here's a track from Paul Kelly.

Paul Kelly there from 1994. It's 9 after 10 on Bunbury 103.7, and we're broadcasting for station sponsor Arctic Air right through until midday today. And of course, with air conditioning used all year round, it's no surprise that problems eventually occur. At sponsor Arctic Air, they'll nip those problems in the bud before they start costing you money. There we go. That's our sponsor Arctic Air. If you know anyone that's having a birthday or an anniversary, it doesn't matter, send me the details, 0448057916. I'd love to give them a shout out on your behalf. We'll be doing birthdays coming up shortly. So if you know anyone, just send me the details. In the meantime, here's Mark Hunter and Island Nights.

and enjoy delicious scones with jam and cream. They'll be having a delicious sausage sizzle as well. 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That's Saturday, August 29, and free tea and coffee all morning, no question. Okay, that's the Eden Life Social Club and their annual spring market. 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I'll give you that number again. 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Good fun. 14 after 10, here's a track from Chan Romero, and this is the Hippie Hippie Chic.

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And that was Tom Grennan there with a little bit of love. 21 after 10 on Bunbury 103.7. 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It is 12 in Collie, 13 in Bunbury, and 14 in Busselton. Time to have a look at birthdays. And when we do this, we always have a look at a little bit of homegrown history. What was happening all those years ago? Take your minds back to the 27th of August, 1895. Now, a general meeting of the Bunbury Cricket Club was held at the Mechanics Institute. Members of the cricket club decided to get the support of the town council to have a proper pitch laid, either with concrete or asphalt. The cost was expected to be at least £5, I guess in round figures $10 in those days. Subscriptions were raised to 7 and 6 pence, around about $1.50, and junior membership was 5 shillings. So that's what was happening. In 1895, the cricket club wanted some assistance from the Bunbury Town Council. There we go. Now, if it's your birthday today, a great big happy birthday from all of us here at Bunbury Community Radio. Hope you have a super day. Weather-wise, not too bad at the moment. It's 13 in Bunbury, going for 18, bit overcast, but other than that, it's fairly good. If it is your birthday, you share it with the likes of Mark Webber. Born in Queanbeyan, New South Wales in 1976, Mark is the big 5-0 today. Australian racing driver, he's a 9 times Formula One Grand Prix winner. His first win was in 2002, the Australian Grand Prix. And in 2012, he won the British Grand Prix. That's Mark Webber, turning 50 today. You also share it with Daryl Dragon. Born in Los Angeles in California in 1942, died at the age of 76 in 2019. Now, Daryl is an American musician. Now, he and his former wife, Toni, that's T-O-N-I, were best known as Captain and Tennille. Tennille filed for divorce from Dragon in 2014 after 39 years of marriage. Captain and Tennille had a number one hit in 1975 with the Neil Sedaka, Howard Greenfield song, Love Will Keep Us Together. Well, it didn't really in the end, did it? Their other hits include The Way I Want to Touch You, Lonely Night, and Do That to Me One More Time. Okay, so that's Captain and Tennille. Part of that was Daryl Dragon. Would have been his birthday today. So for the birthday people, we're going to play that song, that Love Will Keep Us Together. Happy birthday. This is Captain and Tennille.

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KD Lang there, and if I were you, 28 to 11 on Bunbury 103.7. That goes off a little bit longer. As I said, 28 to 11 on Bunbury 103.7. That was KD Lang. Now, it is Father's Day coming up very, very soon. In fact, Sunday, September 6. And we're lucky to be giving away a Father's Day present, okay? Well, you're going to give it away, but you can get it from us. Courtesy of Bunbury Mower Service down in Blair Street, and they're your local authorised steel dealer. Up for grabs is a Steel GTA 26 cordless gardener garden pruner set and a Steel KOA cordless compressor, valued together at $530. All right, if you'd like to go into the competition to win that for your dad, and you can make him king of the garden, yes, your dad, all you have to do is text the word DAD, D-A-D, with your full name, and do it right now to 0448-057-916. 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Now, please, just one entry per person. 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In fact, you better do it right now so you don't forget. 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Yep, and catch us, that's if you can.

Oh, there we go. The Dave Clark Five. I remember them. That was recorded in 1978. There we go. 24 to 11 on Bunbury 103.7. You're live and local with Steve Ingram, and this is The Morning Show. Where do we go? Coming up is Nirvana. Sorry, I'm not looking straight today. This is Nirvana and Come As You Are.

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Now, for years, music has been a part-time sideline to full-time work for this Bunbury singer-songwriter. In 2021, he took the plunge to full-time musician. Here's Lucas Dacquey with Is This a Dream?

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1: 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The event will take place on Sunday the 20th of September between 11:30 a.m. and 3:30 p.m. at the Parade Hotel Waterfront Bar. Food and refreshments can be ordered and paid for at the bar. There will be some formalities and stories from 1 to 1:30 p.m. but most of the time will be for reminiscing and catching up with old friends. 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

Yeah, big song for Sherbet there in 1976. My gosh, that was How's That? 6 to 11 on Bunbury 103.7. And don't forget that our Father's Day promotion is up and running. That's where you can win that $530 worth of gardening equipment, including a Steel GTA cordless garden pruner and a Steel KOA cordless compressor. Okay, they're valued at $530. And all you need to do to win it, to go into the draw to win it, is text the word DAD, D-A-D, with your full name. Do it now to 0448 057 916. I'll make sure that you go into the draw. It'll be drawn Friday the 4th of September during the Lunchbox program. Please, only one entry per person, because I'll let you know when, in fact, that you have been entered. So if you want to have a go at winning that, just text the word DAD with your full name now to 0880 057 916. All right, we've got News Bulletin coming up at 11, and I'll be talking just after 11 this morning with Emma Hendrick from the Cancer Council of WA. To take us to the news, Shirley and Company.

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1: I'm Mark Dransfield. 34 Australians are missing and at least 160 people are dead following flash flooding in Nepal. The latest from federal politics reporter Nelson Scott.
2: Overnight, a massive chunk of ice broke off a glacier, triggering an avalanche and catastrophic flash flooding along the Nepal-China border. Entire villages, roads and bridges have been destroyed, while locals have described seeing their relatives being washed away.
3: My family members were swept away by the flood in front of my eyes.
2: World Vision's Drubar Gurmashan says it's a fast-moving situation.
4: Giant market towns are gone within a minute.
2: At least 160 people are dead, with fears the toll will rise. 34 Australians are among the hundreds of tourists and pilgrims missing. Prime Minister Anthony Albanese says it's been difficult to obtain information.
5: Nepal, you know, is a developing country.
2: Local rescue teams are now airlifting survivors and clearing debris, but communication blackouts is making the job harder. DFAT says it stands ready to provide consular assistance. Nelson Scott, Canberra.
1: Homicide detectives are investigating the death of a woman in Perth's southeast. Paramedics were called to a home in St James last night, finding a 28-year-old woman with critical injuries. She was rushed to hospital where she died. Nine News reporter Andrew Dew says a 38-year-old man known to the woman is assisting police with inquiries.
6: It's still an active crime scene. There's tape cordoning off certain parts of the street. Forensics and investigators, they're still on scene combing the area, trying to piece together how this all unfolded.
1: Police have seized a motorbike after the rider allegedly accelerated towards them in northern Tasmania. Road policing officers were responding to another incident on the Bass Highway near Launceston earlier this month when the bike went past and a side mirror hit several officers before breaking off. The rider left the area, but after investigations, a 36-year-old man's been questioned, with charges being considered. Queensland has secured an exemption to use a mix of energy sources to power data centres. Chloe Affleck reports.
7: Gas, coal and renewable energy sources will all be used to keep Queensland data centres running, despite calls from the federal government to force the facilities to be exclusively powered by renewable energy. The Prime Minister had been pushing for the measure in a bid to relieve pressure on the grid and keep power costs low. But Queensland's Premier has pushed back, claiming the limitation would risk sending investment offshore. David Crisafulli says the state is unique as it owns much of its own power infrastructure, allowing the government to maintain a technology-agnostic approach. The Northern Territory also securing an exemption to use fossil fuels. Chloe Affleck, Brisbane.
1: Air Business News and Qantas says rising fuel costs driven by the conflict in the Middle East have hit its profits. The airline says the Iran war resulted in a $420 million hit to earnings. The Flying Kangaroo has reported an underlying pre-tax profit of $2.06 billion. Chief Executive Vanessa Hudson says the airline took the challenges in its stride.
8: Qantas Domestic had its best on-time performance in 7 years. In June, Qantas Domestic was one of the most on-time airlines in the world, including international.
1: Checking the Aussie share market, the All Ords is trading down 64 points at 92.74. One Australian dollar is buying 71.82 US cents. This is Air National News. Aaron Norton and Tim English are both expected to be named to play against Collingwood tomorrow night. Eddie Summerfield reports.
9: The first wild card match in AFL history, in Luke Beveridge's eyes.
10: By definition, it's a final.
9: Aaron Norton and Tim English both expected to face Collingwood, having both overcome injury concerns.
10: They look like they're going to come up.
9: The Pies preparing for the match at Marvel Stadium, the Dogs' home ground, where they haven't had a main session all season.
10: What do I think of the Pies training at Marvel? If you didn't laugh, you'd cry, Ollie.
9: The coach also not speculating on the future of Tim English as his wife prepares to move her netball career to Sydney or Port Adelaide's Zach Butters.
10: It's part of the silly season now.
1: The penultimate round of the NRL kicks off tonight with a dead rubber between last year's grand finalists, the Brisbane Broncos, and the Melbourne Storm. The match will trial the controversial kickoff change, giving the team which concedes points the option of receiving the ball back. Mitchell Starc's 10-wicket haul against Bangladesh in Mackay has propelled him to the top of the ICC's test bowling rankings. He knocks off Indian bowler Jasprit Bumrah for top spot. Meantime, Big Bash clubs can sign up to 3 international players from today as the contracting embargo is lifted. Australian Independent Radio News.
11: 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Let's have a look at the Bunbury forecast for the rest of Thursday. Maximum 18, partly cloudy, winds southerly 15 to 25 kilometres per hour, tending southeasterly 15 to 20 kilometres per hour in the evening. The UV index is predicted to reach 4, which is moderate. Expected temperatures in our region, Busselton and Harvey, both looking for 18, Collie 16, and if you're off to Perth, they're expecting 18 also. Currently it is 13 in Collie and Bunbury and 15 in Busselton. For tomorrow and the weekend, tomorrow Friday, minimum 5, maximum 18 and sunny. Then on Saturday, minimum 6, maximum 20 and partly cloudy. And on Sunday, minimum 9, maximum 21 and mostly sunny. There we go. 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It is 6 after 11 on Bunbury 103.7. Here's a track from Flake, and this is Under the Silent Tree.

0: There we go. That was Flake and Under the Silent Tree. 10 after 11 on Bunbury 103.7. You're live and local with Steve Ingram. And this is The Morning Show, sponsored by Arctic Air. I've got somebody very special in the studio this morning. I've got Emma Hendrick from the Cancer Council of WA. Good morning, Emma.
1: Good morning, Steve.
0: Okay, you've got a brand new campaign that you've kicked off and it's running?
1: Absolutely, yeah. So this is our Find Cancer Early campaign, and it's called It Is Time to Act. And it focuses on lung cancer, and it features an Aboriginal doctor from Broome and a champion who is living with lung cancer called June, and she is from the Wheat Belt.
0: Okay, then. So you're targeting any specific age group?
1: Yep. So the Find Cancer Early campaign targets people over the age of 40 years.
0: Oh, so I'm just eligible, is that right?
1: Only just.
0: Only just. All right then. Okay, so how long will the campaign run for, Emma?
1: So we just launched a few weeks ago on the 16th of August, and it will be running until the 30th of June of 2027, running across regional and Aboriginal television, and that includes catch-up TV. Mm-hmm. It will include radio adverts, which will air on Triple M and other Aboriginal radio stations. And I'm sure if you'd like them, we could get them to you. And there'll be online presence as well. So YouTube, Facebook, Instagram, Reddit and Google search.
0: Great, great. Of all the names you could pick, why did you call it It Is Time to Act?
1: Well, we really need people to act on any symptoms that are unusual. And that's particularly important for lung cancer because we know that the earlier it's found, the more successful treatment can be and the greater chance people have of surviving it.
0: Okay. And again, of all the cancers out there, and there are lots and lots of them, we all know about them, or most of them, why are you focusing so much on lung cancer symptoms?
1: Yeah, that's a good question. So we did a research study into all of the five cancers that the Find Cancer Early campaign normally focuses on. And we noticed that lung cancer has the largest difference between survival rates between people who live in the metro, so Perth, and people who live in the regions. So we really know it's important that people in the regions know what those common symptoms are and don't delay treatment.
0: All right. Having said that, what are those common symptoms that we need to look for?
1: Yep. So this campaign focuses on the three common symptoms, which is a cough that lasts for at least 4 weeks, trouble breathing, again, that lasts for at least 4 weeks, or coughing up blood. But it's important to know that there are other lung cancer symptoms to look out for. And these are usually ones to look out for if it's been more than 4 weeks. So chest or shoulder pain, like a chest infection that just won't get better. If you're losing weight without trying, not feeling hungry, feeling quite tired or weak, particularly for no reason, and changes to your voice. So it might become a bit hoarse or a bit croaky.
0: Yeah, I get it. A bit like mine. Okay, Emma, so who is more at risk, you know, in developing lung cancer? Is it any more sort of age group or male, female?
1: So that's a very good question. And it's really important to know that anyone with lungs can get lung cancer.
0: Fair enough.
1: Yeah.
0: That means everybody.
1: Exactly. Yeah. Yep. So

0: the message is really about trying to get people to act as quick as they can to give themselves the best chance of getting a cancer diagnosis and being around longer to do the things that they love to do.
1: Yeah, and I guess if you want the chance to get something done about it, the real trick is to get it early, isn't it? To do something about it real early.
0: Yep, absolutely. We know that the earlier cancer is found, the easier treatment is, the greater chance of survival.
1: Interesting. Okay, you've highlighted the campaign's focus on lung cancer symptoms. Pardon me. What are the other symptoms that people should be looking out for?
0: Yep. So, for example, if you've had blood in your poo or pee, even just once, it's worth getting it checked out. I mean, it may turn out to be nothing, but it's always worth, you know, better to know than to not know. Losing weight without meaning to, any unusual pain, a lump or swelling, and that can be anywhere in your body, a new or changed spot on your skin, or any changes to your bowel habits. So that may include runny poo, pooing more often, or finding it hard to poo. So any of those symptoms, particularly if they've been for more than 4 weeks, worth getting to go and checked out at your doctor, and don't delay as soon as you can.
1: Don't delay, the real key. Any advice to help with seeing a doctor?
0: Yeah, of course. So well, we know, especially after COVID, that it is quite difficult to get into a doctor. So try calling first thing in the morning, letting the receptionist know that it's urgent. And maybe if you can't get in to see your doctor, if you're willing to go and see a different doctor, you know, that could be one way around it.
1: And it could even save your life. You just never know. Get it done early.
0: Absolutely.
1: So what about when you finally get in to see the doctor?
0: Yeah, so that's another important point. Sometimes when we get in to see a doctor, we might feel a bit nervous, or we forget what we need to say. So you could keep a little symptom diary, and it doesn't have to be super detailed. It may just be, you know, a time and a date and how often and what symptoms you're having, so that if you get there and you're a bit nervous, you've got it all written down. Because the more information we can give the doctor, the easier it will be for them to be able to make an assessment.
1: Yeah, and if you're writing it down, it'll be more accurate as well.
0: Absolutely.
1: Much better.
0: Don't rely on memory.
1: Okay, so if you notice a symptom, should you, there's lots of national screening programs about. You know, should we get involved with those as well?
0: I'm glad you asked, Steve. So the national cancer screening programs are for people who have no symptoms. So that's the really key difference. So screening programs, if you have no symptoms, if you're healthy, but if you have symptoms, you need to get them checked out. Don't wait for your yearly, you know, the next time you're going to get your screen, because some of them are 2 years away, some of them, you know, are a little bit longer. So no symptoms for screening, but if you have symptoms, go to get it checked out straight away.
1: So in other words, be proactive. If you see a screening or know that a screening situation is coming to your area, why don't you go and do it straight away? Then, you know, you're eliminating the chance if there's nothing there, but at least if it's there, you've got it real early.
0: Yep, absolutely. But if you do have any symptoms, like anything that is unusual for you, then please go and get it checked out.
1: Okay, so the Find Early campaign is really for people who have the symptoms?
0: Yes, so the Find Cancer Early campaign is to educate people on the early symptoms of this campaign is particularly on lung cancer.
1: Yep.
0: And so then they can go and get that checked out and don't wait.
1: Okay then. So before the symptoms start, that's even better. Lung screening cancer is for guys, again, 50 to 70 years of age. I just sneak in there, only just. And of course, other ones, probably if you've been a smoker, another good idea if you have been a smoker in the past.
0: Yep. So if you currently smoke or if you have quit smoking in the last 10 years, if you have a tobacco cigarette smoking history of 30 pack years or more, and you have no signs or symptoms of lung cancer, so you do need to get a referral from your GP.
1: Mm-hmm.
0: So if you fit that criteria, please go and chat to your GP about it. The program has been very successful so far, so please make use of that if that's suitable for you.
1: Yeah, absolutely. Now, this is good. If any of our listeners today want to become a Find Cancer Early champion, like I want to be, and help spread the message, how do they reach you?
0: Yeah, sure. So we're always looking for, you know, people with lived experience, because we know that when people share their stories, it always means a lot more. It does affect people in a different way. So it tends to get people to move into action a bit more when they hear it from someone else. So if you're interested, if you're if you're interested, you just need to be over 40, living in regional WA, which if your listeners, I'm sure, are.
1: Sure.

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1: Great. 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
0: Yeah, absolutely. 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
1: And believe you me, listeners, it is time to act. And as we said, Emma, that's fantastic, because we're really trying to get people to do it and do it early, aren't we?
0: Yeah, absolutely. Yep. And that's probably the biggest thing we hear from people in the community when they come up and tell us about their cancer experience, that they wish they had acted sooner.
1: Absolutely. Emma, thank you so much for coming in this morning. Really appreciate the information that you're giving to our listeners, and I look forward to catching up with you again.
0: Thanks, Steve. I look forward to it.
1: Absolute pleasure. There we go. That was Emma Hendrick there from Cancer Council WA. And believe you me, listeners, it is time to act. Okay then, 20 after 11 on Bunbury 103.7. Right after these, we've got a track by Cilla Black.
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0: Oh, there we go. 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And you're live and local with Steve Ingram. 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This is where you can make Dad, okay, king of the garden with a steel gardening kit from Bunbury Mower Service. 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Now, the kit includes a Steel GTA 26 cordless garden pruner set and a Steel KOA 20 cordless compressor, together valued at nearly $530. Now, if you'd like to win that, okay, and maybe give it to your dad for Father's Day, all you have to do is text the word DAD, that's D-A-D, with your full name, do it now, to 0448 057 916, and you can go into the draw for this great Father's Day present, thanks to Bunbury Mower Service. Okay, only one entry per person. I will text you back to let you know that you are in fact entered, and we will draw it, not tomorrow, but Friday week on the 4th of September during the Lunchbox program. Okay, so if you want to be in it, do it now. Tell all your neighbours, all your friends down the street. If you're out having coffee with the girls or the guys, tell them to listen to 103.7 and make sure they get into that Father's Day promotion. All you need to do, text the word DAD right now and your full name to 0448 057 916. Okay, after these, the Hollies, and then our music quiz for today.
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The Hollies there and on a carousel. My gosh. 29 to 12 on Bunbury 103.7. And we're on air for station sponsor Arctic Air right through until midday today. Okay, it's time, albeit late, it's time for our music quiz. This is our Buckingham Quality Butcher Shop music quiz and Star of the Day competition. Now, this is where you can win that $20 voucher for meat at Buckingham Quality Butchers. They're down at the plaza and they're open 7 till 6 Monday to Friday and 7 till 1:30 on Saturdays. Okay, that's the hard bit. The easy bit is all you have to do is name the song and the artist of the little tiny snippet that I'm about to play. Send the details via text to 0448 057 916, and if you're right, you win the voucher. There we go. Okay. Today is a brand new song from a brand new era, okay? Because Ian Cranswick got yesterday's in a heartbeat, if I can tell you. All right. Your music quiz for today. Listen very, very carefully. Here we go. Wow. Ba-dunk, dunk. All righty. If you know the name of that song and the artist, send it via text to 0448 057 916. I'll be holding it open for a while. In the meantime, here's Olivia Newton-John. If you love me, let me know.

Olivia Newton-John there. 25 to 12 on Bunbury 103.7. And you're listening to The Morning Show, sponsored by Arctic Air, and your host today, Steve Ingram. Now, we are in the middle of our music quiz. All be a little bit late today because we had a bit of a chat to the lady from the Cancer Council. Very important information there. All right, this is your music quiz for today. Listen very carefully. Here we go. Very distinct sound, that. And one more time. If you think you know the name of that song and the artist, send the details via text 0448 057 916. Up next, Prince and Raspberry Beret.

And that was Prince there. 21-12 on Bunbury. 103.7. Bit late in finishing there. That was Prince. All aircon and heating systems need routine service and maintenance, improve performance, eliminate breakdowns, and return your air conditioning to the cost-effective unit it should be. See Arctic Air. They're down at the station complex. Alrighty, be quiet with the music quiz today. This is your last chance. If it doesn't go this time, we'll carry over until tomorrow. Here's your music quiz for today. Listen very carefully. Ba-dunk-bum. And one more time. There we go. If you know the name of the song, send the details via text. Okay, here are the Stylistics.

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0: It's fabulous.
1: 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Thank you.
2: 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We had a late entry for our music quiz. Good morning to you, Craig. Hello. Is the song Typical Male by Tina Turner? Craig, no, that's incorrect. You'll have to tune in tomorrow. Okay. Here's a song from a local, from Yelling Up, in fact. This is Lilia Grigorova, and the song is Fly Together.

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There we go. The Jackson 5 and I want you back. Well, there we go. That's about my lot for today. Thanks for your company. I've enjoyed it. I certainly hope you have too. I'll be back on the airwaves again tomorrow. In the meantime, Richie Howlett will be in with the Lunchbox program right after the midday news. Going to leave you with K-Class and Let Me Show You. Bye for now.

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1: This is Air News Western Australia. I'm Sean Bindley. A 28-year-old woman has been found dead in Perth overnight while a man known to her is assisting police. Bianca Carboni reports.
2: Paramedics were called to a home on Tari Street in St James around 8.30 last night, where they found a woman unresponsive with critical injuries. She was rushed to Royal Perth Hospital, where she was declared dead. The homicide squad is investigating. Police say a 38-year-old man known to the woman is in custody and assisting them with inquiries. Bianca Carboni, Perth.
1: Two males have been hospitalised after they were hit by cars in separate incidents across Perth. A Hyundai hatchback struck a man in Bentley just after 8. He was rushed to the Royal Perth Hospital with serious injury. A Perth teenager was also hit by a car on the Roe Highway in Midvale at around 2:30 a.m. He's in a stable condition. A humpback whale stranded at Port Kennedy Beach overnight has died. The Department of Biosecurity, Conservation and Attractions will focus on safely removing the carcass from the beach. Perth Zoo vets will also collect samples and data from the animal to learn more about its condition. A shark alert remains in place. The beach is closed to the public. In sport, Fremantle young gun Murphy Reid says it's been a dream start to his AFL career following his maiden All-Australian nomination earlier this week. Reid has already taken out the competition Rising Star Award last year and is the youngest All-Australian since Mark Rusciuto in 1994.
3: I moved straight away, so draft happened 2 days later, came over to Perth, moved straight in with Andy Brayshaw, and he was massive for me, just obviously moved away from everything that I ever knew, and yeah, he was great for me. He was like an older brother for me when I moved in, and from there I learnt, you know, how to be an AFL player on the field and also off the field.
1: Reid was named All-Australian for the first time on Tuesday nights, along with teammates Shea Bolton, Josh Tracy, Luke Jackson and Jordan Clark. Reid says the retiring Sam Switkowski has been a big factor in his rapid rise in his first two seasons in the AFL. The 29-year-old Switkowski announced his plan to retire from football at the end of the season this week. Reid says he'll be a big loss for the club.
3: He made the whole process of, you know, learning all the roles, learning where I should be, when I should wait, all these little things, so much easier for me, and incredibly grateful, especially game day as well. He's massive for our whole forward line group. Everything's so crazy on game day, and he's always that guy you can just go to if you want to just, you know, calm down.
1: The Dockers have the week off ahead of next Thursday's qualifying final against the Hawks. West Coast defender Brandon Starcevic is looking forward to getting his 2027 season off to a better start than this year. The Brisbane Premiership player missed the first half of the season with injury. He says he's had his exit interview and he knows what he has to do.
4: Making sure I do, you know, as much of the work as I can to set my body up and build a bit of resilience in this period and, yeah, give myself a good crack at it next year.
1: Starcevic says it's unfortunate that teammate Harley Reid couldn't get the tribunal to overturn his two-week suspension, but he says there is an upside.
4: Just needs Harley's got a pre-season that goes 2 weeks longer, so we can start preparing for it now, I guess. But yeah, no, it'd be disappointing for him, but 2 weeks more pre-season for him to rip in and make sure he comes back in good nick.
1: This is Air News Western Australia.
5: Well, those showers are pretty much gone. Clouds hanging around, though. Winds tending southeasterly, 15 to 20 k's throughout the evening. We're getting down to a low tonight of 5 degrees, so rug up. A sunny day tomorrow. Winds southeasterly, 15 to 20 k's, becoming light in the early morning, and then southeasterly, 15 to 25 k's in the morning. A top tomorrow of around 18 degrees. Partly cloudy and 20 for Saturday, mostly sunny and 21 for Sunday. We're heading for tops today of 18 in Bunbury, Busselton and Harvey, 16 in Collie, and right now we are 15 in Bunbury, 16 in Busselton and 14 in Collie. It's 12:04, it's the lunchbox, thanks to Outdoor Blind Designs. Let's get into it. Here's Cyndi Lauper, driving all night on Bunbury 103.7.

0: Didn't she shake up the music world in the 80s? From 1989, Cyndi Lauper there, and I Drove All Night. It's the Lunchbox, thanks to Outdoor Blind Designs. G'day, Richie Howlett in the chair. Nice to have you company. And we've got a bunch of sweet treats lined up for you, including some Neil Diamond. Got some Smokey in there as well, Tavares. We're doing your requests, 0448057916. And I know we've done it before, just a week or so ago, but I thought today, in memory of Tim Curry, who, of course, you may or may not have heard, passed away last night. So in memory of Tim Curry, I thought today we will go back to the movies. So if you've got a favourite movie song that you want to hear, then message me, 0448057916, and we'll get it on for you. So, of course, Tim Curry, many, many, many movies, but he would probably be most remembered for his role in the Rocky Horror Picture Show as Dr. Frank Enfurter. So, in honour of Tim Curry, here he is. This is Tim Curry and Sweet Transvestite on Bunbury 103.7.
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0: There's the Gallagher Brothers, Oasis, and Don't Look Back in Anger. No point looking back, is there? What'd they say? That's why the windscreen's bigger than the rear vision mirror. Hey, it's the Lunchbox. 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Today we are going to the movies again. I know we did it just a couple of weeks ago, but in honour of Tim Curry passing away, I thought today we shall go to the movies. 0448057916. You want to request a movie song, then let me know and we'll get it on for you. Shane's come in. He wants some Metallica. I Disappear from Mission Impossible. That's coming up next on Bunbury 103.7.
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Seniors Bonanza Bingo will be live on Sunday 20th of September at the Commercial Sporting and Recreation Club, Simmons Street. Doors will be open at 10:30 a.m. with eyes down at 12:30 p.m. sharp. Lunch is available with fish and chips, fresh rolls and sandwiches or toasted sandwiches, scones, jam and cream. Tea, coffee and other refreshments will be available from the bar before the game starts. There will be raffles and other games to play. Seniors Bonanza Bingo will be held on Sunday the 20th of September at the Commercial Sporting and Recreation Club, Simmons Street. Doors open at 10:30 a.m. with eyes down at 12:30 p.m. sharp. Books and two flyers for $28. 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

out of the early 80s, there's Yazoo, and don't go. No, don't go. Stick around. We've got plenty more coming up as the lunchbox continues. We're doing your requests today, 0448 057 916. Movie song or not, you want to hear your favourite song, give me a shout and we'll get it on for you. Craig has messaged in. He wants a shout out to Jimmy on the Greno crew at the City of Bunbury. G'day to all our hardworking council and city officials. I always say, you know, the gardeners, the cleaners, the garbo truck drivers, they're the unsung heroes of our community. They are the people who make the place that we want to live. So thank you to all. And hey, Jimmy on the Greno crew, this one's for you. It's from George Thorogood at Bunbury 103.7.

0: That's Tavares there, and Who Done It? Don't know. It's the Lunchbox, thanks to Outdoor Blind Designs, and Dad's Day is coming up in a couple of weeks' time, Sunday, 6th of September. 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One entry per person, so if you're already in the draw, then you're already in the draw. We're going to announce that on Friday, the 4th of September, during the Lunchbox Show. So get into it. Do it right now. Text DAD to 0448057916. It's 21 to 1. Ted and Bev have requested some Peter, Paul and Mary. That's coming up next on Bunbury 103.7.
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I could listen to him sing The Phone Directory too, Neil Diamond and Play Me. We're going to the movies today, 0448057916. Maggie's requested a song. It was absolutely huge in 1965 when they first released it. And then when the movie Ghost came out in 1990, it went even bigger again. Here's the Righteous Brothers and Unchained Melody. This is for Maggie on Bunbury 103.7.

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Perth singer-songwriter Marie Hopkinson there, and more new music as we celebrate new and up-and-coming Australian music here on Bunbury 103.7. Next hour, as the lunchbox continues, we'll check out some Taylor Swift in there. We got some Bobby Darin, Joe Jackson, and, of course, your requests on 0448057916. 3 to 1, here's some U2 to take us to news at 1 o'clock.

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1: I'm Mark Dransfield. The federal government will deploy crisis response experts to assist search efforts for missing Australians in Nepal. At least 162 people are dead following a catastrophic avalanche that triggered flash flooding on the Nepal-Tibet border. Foreign Minister Penny Wong has confirmed 34 Australians are missing, spread across separate pilgrimage and tour groups that were in the area. The Prime Minister has given his strongest indication yet the federal government plans to make cuts to the migration system. The refugee intake will be slashed by one-third by next financial year to just under 14,000 people. The government's under pressure to address the migration rate as the opposition and minor parties announce cuts of varying degrees. Addressing the Bush summit, Anthony Albanese says the government's not ignoring the issue.
2: Priority and what we're really looking at as well is people who game the system. So people who can come in and they can put in an appeal and continue to put in another appeal and go through.
3: So are you going to fix that?
2: Well, that's what we're working on, and I'm not here to make that announcement today.
1: Two West Australian men have been charged with more than a dozen offences, accused of being involved in a sophisticated global cybercrime syndicate. Jamie Smith reports.
4: State and federal police, as well as America's Federal Bureau of Investigation, began investigations in April after reports of a syndicate allegedly inserting malicious code into software, which was then used by developers. It's alleged the infected software was used in computer systems at governmental, academic and private organisations and allowed user credentials to be stolen. Over 1,000 organisations were compromised globally, and remediation costs could be in the hundreds of millions of dollars. Jamie Smith, Perth.
1: The Qantas chief executive says safety remains a priority for all carriers which operate at Sydney Airport. The Transport Safety Bureau has launched two new investigations into aircraft taxiing conflicts at the airport. Air Services maintains the number of incidents at the site this month is consistent with average reporting levels. Vanessa Hudson says she's confident Sydney Airport is a safe space.
5: We are continuing to be comfortable and that the organisation and also the environment is safe to operate.
1: Meantime, Qantas has reported a 13.1% drop in its annual underlying profit, blaming the Middle East conflict. A Hobart woman has been banned from owning cats for the rest of her life after an RSPCA inspection. Pulse Tasmania says inspectors found dozens of animals living in filthy conditions at her home. The 67-year-old pleaded guilty to charges including 21 counts of animal cruelty. Teenagers are facing new daily limits and other restrictions on Facebook and Instagram. Meta has agreed to pay the equivalent of $24 billion Australian dollars following a landmark trial in the US. Reporter Wayne Cavett says they'll boost safety measures on the platforms.
6: Turn off Facebook and Instagram access to kids under 18 after 2 hours a day, meaning you might be seeing more of your kids' faces, not buried in their screens. Other agreements, no displays of likes or reactions to kids under 18, no cosmetic filters that change faces and bodies, no notifications after 10 p.m. school days.
1: This is AIR National News. Geelong has been slapped with a massive fine over the concussion scandal. Alex Riddell reports.
7: Geelong has been fined $140,000 by the AFL for failing to lodge the concussion waiver to Jake Colajanny's contract that would have reduced their exposure to legal risk if he suffered another concussion. The fine includes $40,000 from a previous suspended sanction. The Age reports the AFL decided to add the suspended fine to the $100,000 sanction, despite the Cats arguing it shouldn't be added. Colajanny has not played at any level since the waiver became public, but has this week trained with the club's VFL side. Alex Riddell, Melbourne.
1: The St George Illawarra Dragons are hoping to bury Manly's slim finals hopes tomorrow night. The Sea Eagles kept themselves mathematically alive with an upset win over the Knights in round 25. Dragons coach Dean Young says stopping Tom Trbojevic will be the key.
8: When Turbo's back, you're always worried about him because he's one of those players that make everyone in the team feel better about themselves. And we need to make sure that we've got him shored up first.
1: Turning to golf, and the PGA's season-ending tournament will tee off tonight, with the top 30 players from the season competing for a first prize worth $10 million US dollars. Scottie Scheffler is the favourite to take the event in Atlanta, and there are two Aussies involved, with Adam Scott and Minwoo Lee both doing enough to qualify. Australian Independent Radio News.
3: The clouds hanging around, but the showers have pretty much gone. Wind shifting southeasterly 15 to 20 k's throughout the evening. Getting cold tonight, down to 5 degrees ahead of a sunny day and a top of 18 tomorrow. Partly cloudy and 20 for Saturday, mostly sunny for Sunday and 21. Showers increasing again on Monday with tops around 20. We're looking for tops today of 18 for Bunbury, Busselton and Harvey, 16 in Collie, and right now it is 16 in Busselton, 15 in Bunbury and 14 in Collie. It's 1:06. It's the Lunchbox. Thanks to Outdoor Blind Designs. Let's get into it. Here's some MySex and those computer games on Bunbury 103.7.

program to a schedule. What will the answer be? Is it suicide run to the work and stuff?

Steve Gilpin and My Sex and Computer Games on Bunbury 103.7. G'day, Richie Howlett with you. It is the Lunchbox, thanks to Outdoor Blind Designs. And today we are going to the movies, 0448057916. Got a favourite movie song? Just got a favourite song you want to hear? Send me a message and we'll get it on for you. In 1982, this song picked up an Oscar for Best Original Song. From the movie An Officer and a Gentleman, here's Joe Cocker and Jennifer Warnes lifting us up to where we belong on Bunbury 103.7.

When it's real, I keep it alive. The road is long.

0: There she is. I'm not a real Swiftie myself, but there she is, Taylor Swift and Willow. G'day, Richie Howlett with you. It is The Lunchbox, thanks to Outdoor Blind Designs. And the WA Association for Mental Health is holding a number of free courses throughout September. There's courses on building resilience, managing stress, and de-escalation skills. If you want to know more about that, including venue dates and times and all of that sort of stuff, check out their website at www.wamh.org.au, or quite simply just Google WA Association for Mental Health and you can find out all the information that you need to know. The Lunchbox continues. We've got some Joe Jackson lined up, something from ABBA in there, see if we can squeeze in some Dire Straits, and we're doing your requests as well, 0448057916. We are going to the movies, but if it's a movie song or not, it doesn't really matter. If you want to hear it, then let me know and we'll play it for you. It's 19 past one. Elf is listening to us online and she's requested something from Charlie Puth, if that's a correct pronunciation of his name. Forgive me, Charlie. It's Marvin Gaye, the song, not the singer. That's coming up next on Bunbury 103.7.
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There's some nice house and Johnny. So would you believe you're so strange? I said Johnny because we're going to the movies today. Your request on 0448057916. 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

0: local music. It's Dunsborough singer-songwriter Valency. And keep hanging on. G'day, Richie Howlett with you. It is The Lunchbox, thanks to Outdoor Blind Designs. And Dad's Day is coming up on the 6th of September. You can make your dad king of the garden with a steel gardening kit from Bunbury Mower Service. 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Now, this kit includes a steel GTA 26 cordless garden pruner set and a steel KOA cordless compressor, and the kit is valued at nearly $530. Do you want to win it? Well, all you need to do is text DAD with your full name now to 0448057916. Do it right now. All texts will go into the draw for this great Father's Day present, thanks to Bunbury Mower Service. Only one entry per person. So you, if you have already entered, you don't need to enter again. And this prize will be drawn in a couple of weeks' time, Friday, the 4th of September. Actually, might even be next Friday. That'll be drawn during the Lunchbox show. So your name, Dad, to 0448057916. Text me now and you are in the draw. It's 22 to 2 and we are going to the movies today in honour, of course, of Tim Curry, who has just recently passed away. Now, our next song is a request for Vicky. The song dates back to 1958. The movie dates back to 1986. The movie was Stand By Me. The song, Lollipop from the Cordettes. That's coming up next for Vicky on Bunbury 103.7.
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Getting your money for nothing and your chicks for free. Good luck if you can. G'day, Richie Howlett with you. It is The Lunchbox. Thanks to Outdoor Blind Designs. Of course, you can give them a call on 97216262. Only a couple of days left for their 25% off August special. Get onto it now, won't you? In the next hour, we shall check out some Benny King for you. We've got some Michael Jackson, some Cat Stevens, and we are doing your requests on 0448057916. We are going to the movies today. So if it's a movie song or not, doesn't really matter. If you've got a favourite song that you want to hear, let me know. Troy got in touch. He wanted this one. Here's the Dynamic Hypnotics and You Gotta Be Wrong. It's 722 on Bunbury 103.7.

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1: I'm Mark Dransfield. The federal government says 34 Australians are missing and at least 160 people are dead following flash flooding in Nepal. More from federal politics reporter Nelson Scott.
2: Overnight, a massive chunk of ice broke off a glacier, triggering an avalanche and catastrophic flash flooding along the Nepal-China border. Entire villages, roads and bridges have been destroyed, while locals have described seeing their relatives being washed away.
3: My family members were swept away by the flood in front of my eyes.
2: World Vision's Dhrubar Ghermashyam says it's a fast-moving situation.
4: Giant market towns are gone within a minute.
2: At least 160 people are dead, with fears the toll will rise. 34 Australians are among the hundreds of tourists and pilgrims missing. Prime Minister Anthony Albanese says it's been difficult to obtain information.
5: Nepal, you know, is a developing country.
2: Local rescue teams are now airlifting survivors and clearing debris, but communication blackouts is making the job harder. DFAT says it stands ready to provide consular assistance. Nelson Scott, Canberra.
1: Pharmacists are calling on the federal government to freeze general PBS prescription costs at $25 until 2030. More than $1.4 billion has been saved on medicines since co-payment cuts began in 2023, but the general price is forecast to rise from next year. Mario Barone of the Pharmacy Guild says continuing the co-payment reduction would help thousands.
6: Medicines like ADHD medications, hormone replacement medicines and diabetes medicines are the most affected. But we're calling on the government to freeze for $25 until the end of the decade. And they're the people that will save the most money throughout this change.
1: A teenager charged over a hit-run collision in Melbourne, seriously injuring a pedestrian, has been released on bail, Kiara Parker reports.
7: A woman walking her dog on Tuesday was seriously injured when she was struck by a stolen grey sedan. Her dog escaped with minor injuries. Police allege the driver didn't stop after the collision, and shortly after, the offender behind the wheel crashed into a stationary vehicle and a residential fence down the road. He tried to run away. The car was stolen from a Frankston address earlier that day. A 17-year-old boy was arrested nearby and taken to hospital with non-life-threatening injuries. He's been charged with 17 offences, including reckless conduct endangering life, unlicensed driving, theft of motor vehicle, and failed to render assistance after accident. The teen has been bailed to face a children's court at a later date. Kiara Parker, Melbourne.
1: Property analysts say fewer homes are being listed for sale, with sellers cautious as values fall. Cotality's Jared Berg says Sydney is leading the slowdown.
8: In the past 4 weeks, we've seen new listings at around about 5,500, which is around 13% below the level that we saw this time last year. It usually starts to lift from this time onwards, but at the moment the momentum is pretty weak.
1: And Queensland researchers say single-use paper takeaway cups are releasing microplastics into the hot beverages they hold. Dr. Elvis Okofo says people should be using reusable cups instead.
9: The coffee shops wouldn't be able to do anything because they buy the cups that are already available. As a consumer, I'll ask you to bring your own cup or glass cup or ceramic cup to the coffee shop if you can do that.
1: This is Air National News. Plenty of eyes will be on tonight's grand final rematch between the Broncos and Storm, despite both being out of finals contention. The match will trial the proposed kickoff change, allowing the team which concedes points to elect to get the ball back. Storm coach Craig Bellamy isn't sure about the change, but he's happy to serve as a guinea pig.
10: Having the teams that, you know, can't make the eight is a good idea, so we find out, you know, what it's like and the effect that will have on the game.
1: Former Brisbane Premiership player Michael Voss believes Collingwood has what it takes to win another premiership. Sarah Patterson reports.
11: The Pies have returned to what Voss describes as their premiership season DNA. As Collingwood prepares to face the Bulldogs in tomorrow night's wild card final at the MCG, Voss tells afl.com.au the Magpies will be held in very good stead. He considers Collingwood the best tackle differential team in the competition this year, just as they were when they won the flag in 2023. Sarah Patterson, S Sport.
1: And in tennis, Chris O'Connell has advanced to the final round of qualifying for the US Open. Meantime, Alex de Minaur has been named to lead the Davis Cup team against Poland in Brisbane next month. Australian Independent Radio News.
12: Blue skies out my window right at the moment. I hope it's the same out out of your window. Rug up, though. We're getting cold tonight, down to a low tonight of 5 degrees. Ahead of a sunny day tomorrow, winds southeasterly 15 to 20 k's, becoming light in the early morning, and then southeasterly 15 to 25 k's later in the morning, a top tomorrow of 18 degrees. Partly cloudy and 20 for Saturday, mostly sunny and 21 for Sunday. Showers back again on Monday. 18 the expected top today for Bunbury, Busselton, Harvey, and 16 in Collie. And right now we're at 17 in Busselton, 16 in Bunbury and Collie. It's 2:06. It is the Lunchbox, thanks to Outdoor Blind Designs, and here's some White Plains. My baby loves lovin'. Why wouldn't she? Bunbury 103.7.

It's the Lunchbox, thanks to Outdoor Blind Designs, and kicking off the hour with White Plains and My Baby Loves Lovin'. We are going to the movies today in honour, of course, of Tim Curry, who just passed away. And we're taking your requests, 0448057916. Joanne has requested this song. It won an Oscar in 1984 for the Best Original Song, also won a Golden Globe for Best Original Song. The movie was Woman in Red. The song, Stevie Wonder, I Just Called to Say I Love You on Bunbury 103.7.

0: 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We've got plenty of good treats lined up for you still, including Michael Jackson, Natalie Cole in there, and the Climax Blues Band as well. And your requests, 0448 057 916. Movie song or not, if you want to hear it, send me a message and we'll get it on for you. It's 19 after 2. We're going to check out something from the Eurythmics next on Bunbury 103.7.
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0: Annie Lennox and David A. Stewart, and together they were the Eurythmics. From 1989, that's Don't Ask Me Why. 0448057916 is the request number. If there's a song that you want to hear, then let me know. Of course, we're doing that in honour of Tim Curry, who passed away. Now, Tim Curry starred in many, many movies, but for me, he will forever be remembered as Dr. Frankenfurter from the Rocky Horror Picture Show. So it would be remiss of me not to play this one, even though Tim Curry didn't feature on this track. This one featured Riff Raff, Magenta and Columbia, but it is an all-time favourite for everybody. It is a signature tune, and it's astounding. Time is fleeting. It's a time warp on Rocky Horror on Bunbury 103.7.
1: It's astounding. 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
1: 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UniPrep is a great pathway to ECU and other WA universities for individuals who may not have completed Year 12, have completed previous VET certificates, do not have an ATAR, or are considered near-miss ATAR students. The event will be held at ECU Southwest on Tuesday, the 1st of September, from 5:30pm till 7pm. 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

0: You know, I don't think there's a Cat Stevens song that I don't like. From 1967, that's Matthew and Son. Richie Howlett with you. Nice to have your company. Did you know that Father's Day is on Sunday, September 6th? You can make your dad king of the garden. We have a still gardening kit from Bunbury Mower Service, 118 Blair Street. 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Now, this kit includes a still cordless garden pruner set and a still cordless compressor, and it's valued at nearly $530. You want to win it? Well, you can. And this is your last chance for today, at least, to get your name into the draw. So text Dad with your full name now. Do it right now to 0448057916, and you will go into the draw for this great Father's Day present. One entry per person, please. If you're already in the draw, you don't need to be in the draw twice. This is going to be drawn, I think it's next Friday, the 4th of September, during the Lunchbox Show, and you've got to be in it to win it. So your name and the word Dad. Text it now to 0448057916. We are doing your requests. It's 19 to 3. Maggie's requested some Bryan Adams. Here I Am. That's coming up next for you, Maggie, on Bunbury 103.7.
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Celebrating local music, that is our perfect storm. And thank you. And thank you. We are just about out of here. Enjoy the rest of your day. I'll be back again on Tuesday. Looking forward to your company then. Thanks for your input today. Hope you enjoyed it. Whatever you are doing now, do it safe and do it well, won't you? We're going to finish off with a couple there. Kenny Loggins, by request. Of course, we're going to the movies. Here's Footloose on Bunbury 103.7, and I'll see you soon.

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1: I'm Alan Baskin. The Prime Minister has given his strongest indication yet about planned cuts to migration. Australia's refugee intake will be reduced by one-third by next financial year to just under 14,000. Addressing the Bush summit, Anthony Albanese says the government is not ignoring the issue.
2: Priority and what we're really looking at as well is people who game the system. So people who can come in and they can put in an appeal and continue to put in another appeal and go through.
3: So are you going to fix that?
2: Well, that's what we're working on, and I'm not here to make that announcement today.
1: Meantime, the Prime Minister says officials are racing to confirm the fate of more than 30 missing Australians after deadly flash flooding near the Nepal-Tibet border. Hundreds of people are feared dead after an avalanche of ice and rock sent water crashing through towns. Australians in the area are being urged to follow the advice of authorities. The Prime Minister says obtaining information in the region has been difficult. Community and disability workers are in line for increased vehicle allowances. Mark Dransfield has details.
4: The increase follows a new Fair Work Commission ruling. From September, the reimbursement rate will rise to $1.05 per kilometre for 6 months. The Australian Service Union's Angus McFarlane says it's a vital cost of living measure.
5: Around about $60 a week in extra fuel relief for workers who have to use their own vehicle and pay their petrol costs for work.
1: A telecommunications company employee has been charged after allegedly selling customer information to criminal groups. Queensland police tipped off New South Wales financial crimes detectives about a 30-year-old man they say unlawfully accessed customer records through his employment. It's alleged the information was used to commit fraud against a number of victims. Researchers are launching a national assessment to expose gaps in care for childhood cancer survivors. The study aims to map out services nationwide after new data revealed 80% of survivors suffer long-term health complications. Children's Cancer Co-Lab's Dr. Udani Reitz says the project will find ways to combat the ongoing effects of childhood cancer.
6: The potential chronic illness, secondary cancers, and unfortunately will often die much earlier than their peers.
1: Air Business News and Qantas has reported a 13.1% drop in its profit after the Middle East conflict triggered a rise in the cost of jet fuel. The airline says the Iran war has resulted in a $420 million hit to earnings as it reported an underlying pre-tax profit of $2.06 billion. An Australian law firm is investigating potential legal action against Meta and other social media companies after a multi-billion dollar settlement in the US. Meta has agreed to impose new safety restrictions on teenagers' accounts on Facebook and Instagram after 29 American states sued the company over addictive and harmful design features. Australians are being urged to show their support as Red Nose Day celebrates its 38th year supporting research and families affected by sudden infant death syndrome. This is Air News. The Sea Eagles are daring to dream of a miracle NRL finals berth. 10th-placed Manly is only a remote mathematical chance of sneaking into the top eight. Ahead of tomorrow night's must-win clash with the Dragons, coach Kieran Foran says they're not giving up.
7: I still, you know, firmly believe whilst there's a chance that we can play finals, we will hang on to that and we will fight for every inch. That's the sort of footy team we want to be.
1: In AFL, Western Bulldogs coach Luke Beveridge is confident both Aaron Norton and Tim English will be cleared to face Collingwood tomorrow night. Norton has been under a cloud after suffering an ankle injury against Melbourne last weekend, while English has been sidelined since round 22 due to a knee issue. Former number 3 draft pick Paddy Dow has been delisted by St Kilda. Dow was restricted to just 10 AFL games for the Saints after a serious infection that required multiple rounds of surgery. Tottenham has bounced back from a horror start in the Premier League to thump Charlton 5-1 in the EFL Cup. Alex Demonor has been named to lead the Davis Cup team against Poland in Brisbane next month. Aussie Sally Fitzgibbons has been eliminated from the Fiji Pro Women's Surfing event by five-time world champion Carissa Moore. Australian Independent Radio News.
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2: 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Hi, my name is Penny, and I'm a Year 8 student and a member of the Dalyup College Radio Club. My first song for the show today is Online Songs by Blink-182. This song is about the singer struggles with feelings of jealousy, heartbreak, and wanting to let go, but keeps reminding of the relationship whenever he sees her online or notices that things have changed. The song captures the frustration of trying to move on while still holding on to the hope that things could go back to the way they were.

0: 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Coming up after the break, My Friends by the Red Hot Chili Peppers. This is a song about friendship, loneliness, and emotional support, as well as missing friends caring about them and finding comfort in relationships during hard times.
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That was My Friends by the Red Hot Chili Peppers. My last song for the show today is Freak on a Leash by Korn. The song expresses the feeling of being treated like something that can be controlled or manipulated while desperately wanting to break free.

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Rod McGrath first picked up a guitar at 15. 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
1: This is Air News Western Australia. I'm Mark Dransfield. Homicide detectives are investigating the death of a woman in Perth's southeast. Paramedics were called to a home in St James last night, finding a 28-year-old woman with critical injuries. She was rushed to Royal Perth Hospital, where she died. Nine News reporter Andrew Dew says a 38-year-old man known to the woman has been assisting police with inquiries.
2: It's still an active crime scene. There's tape cordoning off certain parts of the street. Forensics and investigators, they're still on scene combing the area, trying to piece together how this all unfolded.
1: Two young men have been hit by cars in separate crashes across Perth. Bianca Carboni reports.
3: A man in his 20s has been rushed to Royal Perth Hospital with serious injuries after being struck by a Hyundai hatchback in Bentley around 8:15. He's now in a stable condition. A 17-year-old has also been hit by a car this morning on the Roe Highway in Midvale around 2:30. He's been hospitalised with non-life-threatening injuries. Police are investigating both crashes. Witnesses are urged to contact Crime Stoppers. Bianca Carboni, Perth.
1: Two West Australian men have been charged with more than a dozen offences, accused of being involved in a sophisticated global cybercrime syndicate. More from Jamie Smith.
4: State and federal police, as well as America's Federal Bureau of Investigation, began investigations in April after reports of a syndicate allegedly inserting malicious code into software, which was then used by developers. It's alleged the infected software was used in computer systems at governmental, academic and private organisations and allowed user credentials to be stolen. Over 1,000 organisations were compromised globally, and remediation costs could be in the hundreds of millions of dollars. Jamie Smith, Perth.
1: New research suggests West Australians' appetite for e-rideables is substantial, but only with more information about the rules. Thousands of people have been surveyed by the RAC, and one in four say they'd be more likely to use an e-bike or e-scooter if there were clearer rules around their use. RAC spokesperson Rhys Heron says it's up to authorities to address the issue.
5: People definitely, they want more education and more enforcement. We know the popularity of them is growing, but clearly public awareness and regulation up to now has just not kept up.
1: Authorities are working to remove a dead humpback whale which beached itself south of Perth. Department of Biosecurity, Conservation and Attractions sedated the animal yesterday evening after it was discovered stranded at Port Kennedy Beach. Perth Zoo vets will also collect samples and data from the animal. Incident controller Benson Todd says its removal from the beach will be difficult.
6: It's not an easy operation. It is a large animal, as you said, and on a beach. But yeah, our team have done this before. And we're just working through the logistics of that. Yeah, with the intent to have that occur later today and be removed from the beach to remove any shark risk.
1: In air sport, Fremantle are putting in the preparations to face the Hawks in a massive qualifying final next Thursday. Dane Miffam has more.
7: Defender Brennan Cox was the only absent docker at main training this morning. He's already confirmed to be missing next week's qualifying final with a calf strain. All-Australian Murphy Reid has put a groin injury behind him, which saw him sidelined for the final two matches of the season. He's ready to go for next week. Sam Sturt was the only permanent member of the rehab group. Wildcard weekend kicks off tomorrow night with the Bulldogs facing the Magpies. Dame Mepham, Coburn.
1: And in golf, the PGA's season-ending tournament will tee off tonight, with the top 30 players from the season competing for a first prize worth $10 million. Scottie Scheffler is the favourite to take the event in Atlanta. There are two Aussies involved, with Adam Scott and Minwoo Lee both doing enough to qualify. This is Air News Western Australia.
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1: I'm Alan Baskin. The Prime Minister has given his strongest indication yet about planned cuts to migration. Australia's refugee intake will be reduced by one-third by next financial year to just under 14,000. Addressing the Bush summit, Anthony Albanese says the government is not ignoring the issue.
2: Priority and what we're really looking at as well is people who game the system. So people who can come in and they can put in an appeal and continue to put in another appeal and go through.
3: So are you going to fix that?
2: Well, that's what we're working on, and I'm not here to make that announcement today.
1: Meantime, the Prime Minister says officials are racing to confirm the fate of more than 30 missing Australians after deadly flash flooding near the Nepal-Tibet border. Hundreds of people are feared dead after an avalanche of ice and rock sent water crashing through towns. Australians in the area are being urged to follow the advice of authorities. The Prime Minister says obtaining information in the region has been difficult. Community and disability workers are in line for increased vehicle allowances. Mark Dransfield has details.
4: The increase follows a new Fair Work Commission ruling. From September, the reimbursement rate will rise to $1.05 per kilometre for 6 months. The Australian Service Union's Angus McFarlane says it's a vital cost of living measure.
5: Around about $60 a week in extra fuel relief for workers who have to use their own vehicle and pay their petrol costs for work.
1: A telecommunications company employee has been charged after allegedly selling customer information to criminal groups. Queensland police tipped off New South Wales financial crimes detectives about a 30-year-old man they say unlawfully accessed customer records through his employment. It's alleged the information was used to commit fraud against a number of victims. Researchers are launching a national assessment to expose gaps in care for childhood cancer survivors. The study aims to map out services nationwide after new data revealed 80% of survivors suffer long-term health complications. Children's Cancer Co-Lab's Dr. Udani Reitz says the project will find ways to combat the ongoing effects of childhood cancer.
6: So potential chronic illness, secondary cancers, and unfortunately, will often die much earlier than their peers.
1: Air Business News and Qantas has reported a 13.1% drop in its profit after the Middle East conflict triggered a rise in the cost of jet fuel. The airline says the Iran war has resulted in a $420 million hit to earnings as it reported an underlying pre-tax profit of $2.06 billion. An Australian law firm is investigating potential legal action against Meta and other social media companies after a multi-billion dollar settlement in the US. Meta has agreed to impose new safety restrictions on teenagers' accounts on Facebook and Instagram after 29 American states sued the company over addictive and harmful design features. Australians are being urged to show their support as Red Nose Day celebrates its 38th year supporting research and families affected by sudden infant death syndrome. This is Air News. The Broncos and Storm will be guinea pigs tonight for the NRL's new kickoff change, allowing the team which concedes points to elect whether they kick off or receive. Melbourne Supercoach Craig Bellamy says he's happy to be a test dummy.
7: Having the teams that, you know, can't make the eight is a good idea, so we find out, you know, what it's like and the effect that will have on the game.
1: The AFL says an independent review into the concussion scandal at Geelong has found the club did not intend to conceal the existence of an agreement with Jake Colodajny or deceive the league. Geelong has been fined $140,000 by the AFL for failing to lodge the concussion waiver to the contract that would have reduced its exposure to legal risk if he suffered another concussion. North Melbourne is reportedly targeting former Richmond Premiership player Kane Lambert to be a part of its coaching panel for next year. Director of coaching Andy Collins will leave Port Adelaide, returning to Melbourne for personal and private reasons. He joined ahead of this season, supporting Josh Carr through his first year as senior coach. And LIV Golf has entered hibernation, laying off the majority of its staff until it secures funding for a reboot. Australian Independent Radio News.

not. Nine past five. Bunbury 103.7, Enzo's Classic Blues and Rock, proudly sponsored by Bosbuilt Trailer Parts and Accessories. And that was Messing with the Kid, written by Mel London, who recorded in 1959. But Johnny Winter had that version off his 78 CD, White, Hot and Blue. He's American blues singer and guitarist. Also produced Grammy Award winning albums for Muddy Waters. Yes, he did. And in 88, he was inducted in the Blues Hall of Fame. Sadly, passed away July 16, 2014, just 70 years of age. Hi to Carl and Liz in Lismore. Sharon and Monty, they're under the patio. And Rena's on board as well. I've got a track for her coming up after this one. This is The Beating of My Heart.

Ba-boom. That's the beating of my heart, a big hit for Heinz Burt. He was a German-born British bassist and singer who performed under the stage name Heinz, also known as a member of that instrumental group, the Tornadoes. He was influenced by the US singer Eddie Cochran, and his next biggest hit solo single was Just Like Eddie. It was a tribute to Eddie Cochran. Enzo's Classic Blues and Rock on Bunbury 103.7, sponsored by Bosbuilt Trailer Parts and Accessories of Australia. It is 13 past five. Hi to Marie. She's on board as well. And Rena, Diane, G. Hi to Val and Barbara sitting close to the radio, and those lovely residents in Bethany who will remember this one fondly by the Beach Boys. Fun, Fun, Fun, released in 64 as a single backed with Why Do Fools Fall in Love. Both later appeared on the band's album Shutdown Volume 2.

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Oh, yes, the great J.O.K. there with Move Baby Move, number one hit in Sydney, Brisbane, Adelaide and Perth. And he was the biggest star of rock and roll era, known as the Wild One, the King of Rock and Roll, or just simply J.O.K. Sadly, he died of a heart attack when he was only 42 back in 1978. Now, the Beatles' Ticket to Ride was released as... Oh, look, Pat and Lee, they're on board as well. Ticket to Ride was released as a single in April 1965, and it featured a heavier guitar sound and topped the charts in both the US and the UK. And this day in 1965, the Beatles were guests of Elvis Presley at his Beverly Hills home, not Graceland. Well, they probably serenaded each other with the song that I've got coming up, Ticket to Ride, and then Money Honey as well from Elvis, and playing these four, Robin and Nick in Darwin, Carol and Clark in Mandurah, Barb, May, and look, Loja here locally. So enjoy these two, 1965, on this day when the Beatles were the guests of Elvis Presley.

0: Ah, yes, the Beatles. They would
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0: Thank you, Lisa. Yeah, the Beatles, they would have sung that to Elvis. And Lainey, Josh, Azza, Jesse and Greg, they're on their way home from Greenbushes. They're tuned in as well. Then Elvis would have said, well, it's my turn. I'm going to sing you this.

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Stevie Ray Vaughan, Born and the Sky is Crying, written and recorded by Elmore James originally in 1959 and many others since, and that version from 1984 by Stevie Ray Vaughan and Double Trouble. Now, Stevie Ray sadly died this day, 1990, in a helicopter crash. He was only 35 years of age. Very sad, but boy, did he leave us a legacy, and as my brother Pat said, one of the great influences of many many people. Purple Mary, yes, she's up in Kalbarri, still enjoying her time away. Good on you. Maggie's on board, and Jen and Brad and Darden up there having a beer in the shed. Enzo's Classic Blues on Bunbury 103.7, 27 to 6. Moaning for My Baby. It's a song written and recorded by Howlin' Wolf, or Chester Arthur Burnett is his real name. It was released in 1958 by Chess Records and later featured on his classic compilation album Moanin' in the Moonlight. Who am I playing for this for? Well, it would be for Stacey and Az, but it's also for Brad and Ronnie. So enjoy this.

Oh, Howlin', he certainly knows how to tell a story, doesn't he? Howlin', Wolf and Moaning for My Baby. 24 to 6 on Bunbury 103.7. Now, while driving home from the studio, Thomas Johnson, a self-described rambler man from Bastrop, Louisiana, had an epiphany. Yeah, I've had one of those too. And he pulled over to find a telephone. Now, in those days, you had to pull over and find a telephone on the side of the road. Then you had to find a coin. Then you had to put the coin in. And he phoned his record label and asked that his record be released under the now infamous pseudonym, The Lonesome Drifter. So from 1959, for Tony and Linda, this is Eager Boy. Enjoy.

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1: Yes, and I certainly hope you are enjoying the show so far. Someday Baby from 1969 album The Biggest Thing Since Colossus. Written and recorded by Otis Band with members of Fleetwood Mac being guitarist Peter Green and Danny Kirwan and bassist John McVie, but not Mick Fleetwood on drums. Instead, it was agreed beforehand that Otis Spann's friend and longtime associate S.P. Leary would play the drums. There we go. Al and Jerry, Rob and Mary, trust you enjoyed that. Enzo's Classic Blues and Rock on Bunbury 103.7, sponsored by Bosbilt Trailer Parts of Australia. Thank you very much. 16 to 6. Now, Herman's Hermit's 1968 song was written by Graham Goldman before co-founding 10cc. He wrote quite a few songs for people. This one, It's Nice to Be Out in the Morning, is about taking a morning walk in Manchester, mentioning local sights and Manchester United's ground, and famous player Sir Bobby Charlton, who scored, get this, 249 goals in 758 appearances on the pitch. There we go. From Spick and Rocket of the QPR Gang to the Croquet Rebels, I've been told a bit of conjecture about today's results, but Rocket certainly 13, Spick 6 and Mel 5, or Mel might have got 6 as well. So enjoy this, you lot.

13 to 6 on Bunbury, 103.7, Hit the Road, Jack. It was written by R&B artist Percy Mayfield, recorded by Ray Charles with the Raylettes. Yes, he's the great pianist, isn't he? The Raylettes, vocalist Margie Hendrix, and it's one of those songs that got everybody clapping.

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Ah, yeah, the brown-eyed girl from 1967, Van Morrison. It was released as a single in June that year, picking number 10 on the Billboard Hot 100, spent a total of 16 weeks on the chart, and he had formerly fronted the band Them. Sponsor of the Buzz Giveaways, Mindy and Ross at Fishers on Beach Road Fish and Chips. Go and get them if you want them, because they're really good. And look, the business is up for sale if you'd like a fish and chip shop. Phil's listening in his shed and Raylene's calling him in for dinner. Jorge, he's been up in Collie today. And hi, Dennis. Thanks for texting in as well. Take us to the 6 o'clock news. I have a track from the fabulous Thunderbirds, American blues rock band formed in Texas in 74. They've had so many great musicians come and go. And in 1991, they released a studio album called Walk That Walk, Talk That Talk, the first without guitarist Jimmy Vaughan. He was Stevie Ray's brother. Here's nearly 5.5 minutes of Feeling Good. I'll catch you after the news.

other day, while I was walking down the street, me and a friend of mine decided we'd go out and have ourselves a bite to eat. Now when we got to, she said, "Say, baby, what's happening?" I said, "You wait 1 minute."

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1: I'm Alan Baskin. The federal government is seeking an urgent update on the well-being of Australians missing in Nepal. Hundreds of people are feared dead after catastrophic flash flooding along the Nepal-Tibet border. More than 30 Australians have been listed as missing, and specialist foreign affairs staff have been deployed to help in rescue efforts. Foreign Minister Penny Wong says information regarding affected Australians is limited.
2: I'm sure there are many Australians who are very concerned about friends or family who may be in this region. I would say to you at this stage, access and information are very limited given the scale of disaster. We will do our best to ascertain whatever information we can.
1: Conservationists are calling on the government to back an emergency action plan to protect wildlife from bird flu. The Biodiversity Council's proposed roadmap targets more than 370 bird and mammal species identified as being at high to extreme risk from the H5N1 strain. Chief Executive Jack Ratman warns without rapid investment, the outbreak could be devastating to native ecosystems.
3: This is not business as usual funding. This is an additional minimum investment of $200 million over 2 years. There are people who know exactly how to put that money to use, but they're not getting the funding through.
1: An Australian law firm is investigating potential action against Meta and other social media companies over alleged links between the platforms and harm to children. A major settlement in the US has seen Meta agree to impose new safety restrictions on teenagers' Facebook and Instagram accounts after multiple states sued over alleged addictive and harmful design features. Shine lawyers Craig Alsop says the firm is now working with US litigator Mark Lanier, who has experience in similar cases.
4: He secured the results in a California claim earlier this year that really, we think, led to the outcome announced overnight. So we'll be taking advantage of his expertise, really accelerating our investigation.
1: The Australian National Dictionary Centre is on the hunt for the country's hidden regional words. The centre wants people to submit words and expressions that are unique to particular towns, states and territories. Senior researcher Mark Gwynn says they want to hear about a vast range of things.
5: So, for example, in Tasmania, they have a word, Tassie tuxedo, for the black quilted jacket, the puffer jacket.
1: Air Business News and unions are criticising Qantas for blaming jet fuel prices for a drop in profits. The airline says price rises caused by the Middle East conflict are responsible for a $420 million hit to earnings as it posts a $2.06 billion pre-tax profit. The Transport Workers Union is pushing for a new pay deal for ground staff. National Secretary Michael Caine says the airline's announcement is obscene.
6: The eye-watering scale of a $2 billion underlying profit, or Qantas crying poor about it at the same time as providing a 17% pay increase to the board. Alan Joyce would be proud.
1: To the share market, the All Ords has closed down 105 points at 9233, one Aussie dollar 71.81 US cents. This is AIR National News. In NRL, Broncos fans are farewelling retiring skipper Adam Reynolds in tonight's match against the Storm, their final home game of the season. The match has just begun at Lang Park in Brisbane. The AFL has hit Geelong with a $140,000 fine for its secret concussion clause for Premiership defender Jake Colajasny. Next week's US Open will welcome back an old friend, as Air Sport's Paul Walsh explains.
7: Serena Williams is set to make her mark on the 2026 US Tennis Open when she teams up with men's world number 3 Carlos Alcaraz in the mixed doubles and sister Venus in the women's doubles. The 44-year-old last claimed the ladies' doubles title at the US Open in 2009 with sister Venus and the mixed doubles in 1998 when she partnered Max Mironet from Belarus. Meanwhile, the US Open 2026 dreams remain alive for Storm hunter Chris O'Connell and Tristan Schoolcase, who are now one win away from securing a place in the main draw after each claimed victory in their second round qualifying matches. They hope to join the 10 Australians who have already received automatic entry into the tournament. Paul Walsh for Air Sport.
1: Tottenham has bounced back from a horror start in the Premier League to thump Charlton 5-1 in the EFL Cup. Australian Independent Radio News.
8: And it is 6:05 on Bunbury, 103.7 currently in Bunbury. 14 degrees, 12 up the hill in Collie and 13 in Busselton. Overnight, Bunbury dropping down to 5 with a sunny 18 tomorrow, partly cloudy and 20 on Saturday. Mostly sunny and 21 on Sunday. And then for the final day of August, the final day of winter, 20 degrees on Monday the 31st of August with showers increasing. Good evening and welcome to the second hour of Enzo's Classic Blues and Rock. I'm Enzo Fantasia, and thanks to station sponsor Bosbilt Trailer Parts and Accessories in Australind. Hi to Mr. Bos, that's Ian, Diane and Stacey. So let's start this hour with this classic from the Big O.

Ah, yes, the Mean Woman Blues, written for the soundtrack of the 1957 Elvis Presley film Loving You. Great film that was. Our fellow records colleague Roy Orbison, the Big O from Texas, he covered it in 1963. And it was the flip side of his single Blue by You, which I can tell you got a hammering at Cara Phyllis's Kerry Park Fish and Chip Shop when my brother Tony and Jeff used to go there in the early 60s. Yes, it did. Now, Kevin Roosevelt Moore, who's he? Well, he uses the stage name Keb Mo and is currently touring the United States, including select Taj Mo dates with Taj Mahal. And whose song will follow this one? But first, from his fourth studio album of the same name, released in August 1999, here's Slow Down, Keb Mo.

17 past 6 on Bunbury, 103.7. She caught the Katy in brackets and left me a mule to ride. Written by Taj Mahal and James Ratjul. It was first recorded by Taj Mahal in his 1968 album, The Natural Blues. Many covers since, including on the soundtrack of that great 1980 movie, The Blues Brothers, which, according to John Belushi's widow, it was his favourite blues song. There you go. And the Katy, by the way, refers to the Missouri, Kansas, Texas

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There we go. The big beat. That's what it was for Tony and Linda. And unlike many explosive rock and roll stars of his era, Fats Domino was widely known as genuinely kind, humble and gentle man. It sold more than 60 million records. And between 1950 and 1963, he made Billboard's pop chart 63 times and its rhythm and blues chart 59 times. More hit records than Chuck Berry, Little Richard and Buddy Holly combined. And Elvis said that Fats was the real king of rock and roll. So there you go. So good. Thank you, Tony and Linda, for listening and asking for that one. Now, I put a spell on you by Jalacy Hawkins, also known as Screamin' Jay Hawkins. He was born July 1829. Sadly, we lost him February 12, 2000. Famous for his powerful, wildly theatrical performances of such songs as this one I've got coming up for you, which sometimes used macabre props on stage, making him an early pioneer of shock rock.

0: Oh, yes, Bobby Rydell, born Robert Louis Ridarelli, April 26, 1942, American rock and roll singer. In the early 60s, he was a teen idol. His most well-known songs include that one, Wild One, and Volare, which was a cover. And he appeared in the movie Bye Bye Birdie in 1963. Yes, he did. And we've got a grapevine coming up. Going to tell you all about the Bunbury Women's Triathlon. That'll be Sue doing that. And then I'd Rather Go Blind by Chicken Chack. I'll tell you why they're called that after this.
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Yes, I would rather go blind at 28-7 by Chicken Shack. Yeah, naming themselves after Jimmy Smith's Back at the Chicken Shack album. Chicken Shack's open air roadside chicken stands. Yes, they were. The British blues band founded in the mid-60s by Stan Webb. He's on guitar and vocals. Andy Sylvester, bass guitar, and Alan Morley on drums, who were later joined by a very young Christine Perfect, later Chrissy McVie, vocals and keyboards in 67. Chicken Shack has performed with various lineups, Stan Webb being the only constant member. Yep, Ron and Kerry, they're listening, as is Lee Ann. Thank you very much. Now, this track that I have... No, I'm going to play this one first. just slip this one in. It's for Phil, because he's in the shed while Ray and Ali are overseas. So he's doing this exactly. He's bad to the bone while he can be. George Thorogood and the Destroyers.

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1: You know it as Baby Please Don't Go. It's a traditional blues song that was popularised by Delta blues musician Big Joe Williams in 1935, if you don't mind. He called it Don't You Leave Me Here. And in 1952, a doo-wop version by the Orioles reached the top 10 on the Race Records chart. No, that's, they used to have them separately. And in 1953, we know Muddy Waters recorded the song as an electric Chicago ensemble blues piece and so on. And so many have done it over the years since then. It is 16 to 7 on Bunbury 103.7 now. Eric Clapton's third Crossroads Guitar Festival held at Toyota Park, it's now known as SeatGeek Stadium in Bridgeview, Illinois, just outside of Chicago, on the 26th of June 2010. There are over 30 blues acts. Funds generated by the event serve as an additional endowment to the Crossroads Foundation, which funds the Crossroads Centre at Antigua, a treatment and educational facility for chemically dependent persons. Yes, chemically dependent persons. Founded by Eric Clapton in 1997. He would know what he's talking about, wouldn't he? Since its inception in 2004, I've got from it, Brad and Ronnie want to hear the superb rendition of Rock Me Baby featuring B.B. King, Eric Clapton, Buddy Guy and Jimmy Vaughan. Sit back and enjoy 6 minutes and 15 seconds of pure blues.

0: Is that a jam session or what?
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Yeah, a bit of fun there with Freddie Boom Boom Cannon. If you were a rock and roll record, all the things you could do. It's coming up to the close of the show. A special thank you to those who have texted and messaged me tonight and contacted me during the week about the show and requests and all that. That's fantastic. And thank you especially to Bosbuilt Trailer Parts of Australind for their continued sponsorship. So I've got two tracks to finish the night. Long Grey Mare, written by Peter Grennan, was first released by Fleetwood Mac on their debut album, Fleetwood Mac, in 1968. That's when Peter Green formed the group. Followed by Creedence Clearwater Revival track from their 69 studio album, Willie and the Poor Boys, was previously released as a single together with Down on the Corner in September 69. The song I'll be playing is Fortunate Son. I trust you've enjoyed tonight's show. I've enjoyed bringing it to you. I'm Enzo Fantasia. I'll catch you this Saturday, yes, for 6 o'clock rock, which is sponsored by JD's Music, and again for Enzo's Classic Blues and Rock, sponsored by Bosbuilt, next Thursday from 5. So, to finish the show, Fleetwood Mac, Long Grey Mare, and then CCR's Fortunate Son. Good night.

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We play the music of local singers and songwriters. 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

She was crowned 2024 Emerging Artist of the Year at the WA Country Music Awards. 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
1: Busselton Pottery Group are celebrating 60 years of pottery and its history. There will be displays of different pottery from over the years. The exhibition opening night is 6 p.m. Friday the 28th of August. The Pottery Group are located near the museum in Layman Road, Busselton. The display will then be open for 9 days from Saturday the 29th to Sunday the 6th of September from 10 a.m. to 2 p.m. The Grapevine on Bunbury 103.7.

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She writes elegantly, cutting straight to the heart of matters with devastating concision. 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

They're all named Tom. Petty, Jones, Waits, Smothers and Fogarty. 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

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I was

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Neil Davies is a Southwest music teacher, producer, vocalist, and composer. 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
1: The trains will be running again at the Forest Park Miniature Railway on the 20th of September. Run by volunteers and railway enthusiasts, the trains operate between 10 and 2. They're in Blair Street. Tickets for the rides are only $4, an affordable and fun time for the kids and grandies on the third Sunday of each month. Spoil them with ice creams, drinks and a sausage sizzle after the ride. Catch a ride on the Forest Park Miniature Railway on the 20th of September. Closed shoes must be worn. The Grapevine on Bunbury 103.7.

Dunsborough siblings Shannon and Clancy are the Plum Trees. Here's their catchy song from 2020. It's called 1, 2, 3, 4 on Bunbury 103.7.

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1: Good morning, I'm Lee Harrison. Almost 400 people have now been confirmed dead following the devastating flash flooding in Nepal. 35 Australians are among the 540 foreign nationals missing since a torrent of muddy water and rock washed buildings away. Foreign Minister Penny Wong says the Department of Foreign Affairs is urgently seeking updates. The Prime Minister has guaranteed Australia's refugee intake won't go backwards, contradicting plans confirmed by one of his own ministers. Home Affairs Minister Tony Burke's office has stated Labor plans to reduce the humanitarian intake next financial year by around a third. Anthony Albanese has told the ABC the quota of 20,000 refugees a year remains government policy. Two men in Western Australia have faced court, charged over a major global cyber attack. Jamie Smith reports.
2: Cyber criminal group Team PCP allegedly distributed malicious code to over 1,000 organisations through routine updates to development software. It allegedly granted access to user credentials, which the syndicate used to hold the companies to ransom. Investigations by federal and WA police, as well as the FBI, led to a 21-year-old man from Perth's western suburbs being arrested, along with a 23-year-old from Mandurah. The FBI believes the younger man is the group's leader. Jamie Smith, Perth.
1: A 21-year-old man is under police guard in hospital following a violent crime spree across the Sunshine Coast. Police allege a vehicle and a dozen firearms were stolen from a home in Childers. That car found burnt out at Lake McDonald. The spree continued over multiple hours with numerous vehicles allegedly stolen around Noosa Heads, one from a woman at gunpoint when the man allegedly stormed her home to demand the keys. Inspector John Marnie says shots were also allegedly fired at officers.
3: A single shot at the police helicopter, which was hovering nearby, and investigations have also revealed that the male may have fired a single shot at a police officer who was driving a police vehicle. Police have recovered 10 of the 12 firearms at this stage, and inquiries and investigations are continuing in relation to locating the two outstanding firearms.
1: A second man relating to the 21-year-old has also been arrested. Environmental groups are uniting in calls for the federal government to deploy urgent funding in the fight against H5 bird flu. A proposed $200 million wildlife resilience package is being backed by the Biodiversity Council, which outlines measures to protect the species most at risk. The Council's Chief Executive, Jack Rettman, says authorities in every state need more resources to protect their local ecosystems and prevent a spread.
4: Of making sure that we're not having those sick birds in the system where other birds can come along or other mammals can come along, eat those birds, and then spread it further. So that's an absolute gap. You see it in the local councils reporting that they had no funding to deal with it, and it is getting worse.
1: And unions have slammed Qantas after the airline blamed the Middle East conflict's pressure on fuel prices for a slight drop in its profits. This is Air National News. The AFL says Geelong didn't intend to conceal Jake Colajanny's concussion waiver from the league. Alex Riddell reports.
5: The AFL has fined the Geelong Football Club $140,000 after an independent review found the Cats breached league rules by not lodging the waiver that would have reduced Geelong's exposure to legal risk if Jake Colajanny suffered another concussion. AFL CEO Andrew Dillon says the Cats should have lodged variations of the contract with the league.
6: Geelong had a big call to make in relation to Jake Colajanny's future, and they did almost everything right.
5: While AFL Commission Chairman Craig Drummond says he accepts the findings of the independent review.
7: As the president at that point in time, I apologise for that administrative failure.
5: Colajanny has not played at any level since the waiver became public, but has this week trained with the club's VFL side. Alex Riddell, Melbourne.
1: The Storm have beaten Brisbane 46-20 in their round 27 NRL game at Suncorp Stadium. Melbourne's Jerome Hughes says the win was a good way to start ending their season.
8: Obviously, it's been quite a tough season for us and a disappointing one, but I think just to come up here and get a good win against, you know, a really good side, and I think just playing the way we wanted to play, I think that's a bonus. We probably haven't been able to do that much this year, so it was good to see us do that.
1: And the Matildas have confirmed a two-game series against Colombia, the first of which to be played in Canberra in November. Australian Independent Radio News.
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After spending time in the United States writing songs and performing, she ended up with two top 10 iTunes singles. Bunbury performer Cody Lee continues to have success. Please enjoy Ain't Got Time For That on Bunbury 103.7.

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1: Good morning, I'm Lee Harrison. More than 500 people have now been rescued amid the desperate search for survivors following the devastating flash flooding in Nepal. Almost 400 people have now been confirmed dead, and 35 Australians are among the 540 foreign nationals missing since the torrent of muddy water washed entire buildings away. An army training centre has been converted into a rescue hub in the area. This man has told the BBC almost his entire family is still unaccounted for.
2: My mom, my brother and my uncle, where they were, the house isn't there anymore. Obviously, it's taken by flood, so it's probably they've been, in the house and obviously taken by the flood.
1: The federal government is being urged to extend the general PBS co-payment freeze for another 4 years. Concession holders have their Scripps costs capped until 2030, but prices for other people will rise with indexation next year. Pharmacy Guild President Mario Barone says keeping the cap at $25 has benefits.
3: So by making this change, the government can reduce or help support the inflation, help cost of living pressures that we all know Australians are struggling with each and every day, and enable people to be able to afford the medications and take the medications each day.
1: Unions are welcoming a Fair Work ruling to increase vehicle allowance payments for disability care workers. The rate will increase by 4 cents per kilometre to $1.05 to help absorb rising fuel costs. ASU spokesperson Angus McFarland says many care workers are struggling.
4: Tend to be lower paid women workers in those industries where there aren't already other subsidies or supports from their employers, and where they often have to use their own vehicle, not company vehicles or company petrol cards.
1: An Australian law firm is investigating action against Meta and other social media companies over harm to children. A settlement in the US has seen Meta agree to new safety restrictions on teenagers' Facebook and Instagram accounts. Shine lawyers Craig Alsop says the firm is working with US litigator Mark Lanier, who has experience in similar cases.
5: He secured the results in a California claim earlier this year that really, we think, led to the outcome announced overnight. So we'll be taking advantage of his expertise, really accelerating our investigation.
1: And new research has found millions of Australians skip specialist appointments due to high costs. The Australia Institute report reveals people on low incomes or in regional areas are most likely to miss out. Health economist Luke Slavomirsky says all Australians are being affected.
6: Our concern is that access to these important medical interventions is dictated not so much by medical need, but by people's ability to pay. And for us, that seems like it goes against the principles of Medicare, which is meant to ensure universal access.
1: And renowned voice actor Peter Cullen has died at the age of 85. He was famous for voicing Optimus Prime in the Transformers franchise and Eeyore in Winnie the Pooh. This is AIR National News. The Storm won't be playing NRL finals, but with their big three back together, they ran in 8 tries to heap more paint on the Broncos last night to open round 26. Alan Baskin reports.
7: With Jerome Hughes back from injury to team with Harry Grant and Cameron Munster, the Storm ran rings around a Brisbane outfit that's now slumped to 9 straight losses at home. Munster's told Nine it was good to get some revenge for the grand final loss.
8: Would have been nice to get the cherry on top last year in the grand final, but good to get a win. And it's always a great rivalry against the Bronx. You know, we've had pretty much a rich history with, you know, the big three down here from Queensland. So, yeah, it's always been a big game, and it's a bit like the Queensland Derby sometimes.
7: Tonight, it's the Sea Eagles against the Dragons and the Panthers against the Bulldogs. Alan Baskin, AIR Sport.
1: Carlton coach Josh Fraser's hopeful Will Haywood and Nick Haynes will be available for the Blues wildcard clash with Melbourne tomorrow night. They have ankle injuries from round 23 against the Bulldogs. It's been revealed Zach Butters told his Port Adelaide teammates he was leaving after their round 24 win over Essendon. He's still weighing up offers from Geelong, the Western Bulldogs and Richmond. Teammate Miles Bergman says it's a bittersweet goodbye.
9: He loves the club and he doesn't really want to leave. He's in a time in his life where he wants to be with family, he wants to be back home.
1: And LIV Golf has entered hibernation, laying off a majority of its staff until it secures funding for a reboot. Australian Independent Radio News.
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0: With details of happenings in our community, welcome to The Grapevine.
1: The Bunbury Institute of Advanced Education, now known as the Bunbury Campus of ECU, invite you to an informal reunion of students and staff to celebrate the 40th anniversary of the campus opening. If you were enrolled at the Institute or worked on the campus any time between 1986 and 1990, you are warmly invited to attend. The event will take place on Sunday the 20th of September between 11:30 a.m. and 3:30 p.m. at the Parade Hotel Waterfront Bar. Food and refreshments can be ordered and paid for at the bar. There will be some formalities and stories from 1 to 1:30 p.m. but most of the time will be for reminiscing and catching up with old friends. To assist the parade with catering, please phone Joy on 0400 745540. If you are planning to attend, bring any photos to be shared on the photo board. The Grapevine on Bunbury 103.7.

introspective and reflective, and showcasing his immense talent, he's created this sound that is uniquely his own. From Perth, Dawson returns with Maybe Someday on Bunbury 103.7. When I-

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1: Good morning, I'm Lee Harrison. Vigils have been held around the country as Australian families wait desperately for news of relatives caught up in the flash flooding disaster in Nepal. 39 Aussies are among the hundreds of foreign nationals still unaccounted for as thousands of rescue personnel search flooded areas. The death toll has already climbed to close to 400, with fears it'll rise further. UNICEF's Joe English has told CNN they have teams on the ground, but a massive recovery operation is ahead.
2: In some places, the floodwater rose by 9 metres, almost 30 feet in 30 minutes. A foot a minute. So you can imagine for a child who may be 3 feet or 4 feet tall, in a matter of minutes, the water is already above their heads.
1: The federal Liberal Party president says the Albanese government doesn't have its priorities straight when it comes to veterans. Labor's moving to cap allied health services at $5,000 a year, sparking concern among current and former personnel. Tony Abbott says he's also concerned by the move.
3: The only spending that this government has ever been prepared to cut, and there's a lot of wasteful spending, but the only spending they've been prepared to cut is spending on veterans' health services, which just seems dead wrong.
1: Almost 4 in 5 teachers have been exposed to misogyny at school, including being the subject of a rape, marry, kill game by male students. Research shows almost 90% of teachers blame the so-called manosphere for influencing student attitudes and behaviours. Half feel that gendered violence has worsened in the past year. Research has found Australia's snakes and lizards face more serious threats than previously thought. A Monash University study reveals 127 species are likely to be threatened with extinction, almost double past estimates. Professor David Chappell says a lack of previous research has led to many being overlooked.
4: And more intensive research and more funding for research on those will give us a clearer and complete picture on how lizards and snakes are tracking in terms of their conservation in Australia.
1: NASA is planning on launching a telescope in space to determine how the universe evolved over time. The space agency has spent over a decade modifying the device, which was first developed by the National Reconnaissance Office. Engineer Missy Vess says she's hopeful this will help answer some of the field's most puzzling questions.
5: I'm just excited about the sheer mass of data that we're going to have to be able to go through. We're averaging about 1 terabyte a day of data.
1: In other news, Norwegians are laying flowers at the Royal Palace in Oslo as Europe's oldest monarch, King Harald, undergoes treatment in hospital. Bendigo Bank has restored access to its app and online banking after a network disruption. It says customers may experience some delays as teams work to fully restore services. And country music star Shania Twain is celebrating her 61st birthday. This is Air National News. Collingwood regains Isaac Quaynor and Pat Lipinski for tonight's AFL wildcard final against the Western Bulldogs. Tim English returns for the Dogs. With Collingwood previously being known as the close finish specialists, Dogs defender Bailey Dale is confident they'll be able to run out a close game.
6: Collingwood with the close finishes a couple of years ago, and, you know, we're just trying to work on our process in those moments and focusing on, you know, second by second is sort of our attitude. So, yeah, if it comes down to that, hopefully we can execute it as well as we have been.
1: The NRL's trialled kickoff rule has received a cold reception after its debut in Melbourne's 46-20 win over Brisbane. Stars from both sides are criticising the trial, which allows the team that concedes points the option to kick or receive the ball. Storm skipper Harry Grant took aim after his side's win, labelling the rule tweak unnecessary.
7: I think it's part of the fabric of the game and we don't need to change it. We're bringing in a rule to counteract that rules we've brought in. So maybe we can have a deep, hard look at going back on a few rules if that's where we sit with it.
1: And Aussie golfer Minwoo Lee has fired 8-under to take an early 2-shot lead in round 1 of the Tour Championship. Countryman Adam Scott, 4 shots behind in 6th. Australian Independent Radio News.
8: 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Weather forecast for today, sunny. The winds will be southeasterly 15 to 20 kilometres per hour, becoming light in the early morning, then becoming southeasterly 15 to 25 kilometres per hour in the morning. UV index is predicted to reach 5, which is moderate. Busselton and Harvey are expecting 19 today and sunny. Collie, 17 and partly cloudy, and Perth, 21 and sunny. Bunbury, we're expecting 19 today, 20 and partly cloudy on Saturday, and 21 and mostly sunny on Sunday. Around our capital cities, sunshine in Adelaide and 21 for both today and tomorrow. Melbourne, 17 with a shower or two today, and then 15 and partly cloudy tomorrow. Hobart also 15 and partly cloudy, and then 17 and partly cloudy again tomorrow. Sunshine in Canberra, 17 today and 19 tomorrow. Sunny in Sydney, 20 today and 19 and partly cloudy tomorrow. Brisbane, 25 and partly cloudy for both today and tomorrow. And sunshine in Darwin as usual, 34 today and 35 for tomorrow. Bit cooler down here though, it's only 5 degrees in Collie, 7 in Busselton, and it's only 5 degrees here in Bunbury. At 6 past 6, here's In Excess with By My Side.

9 past 6. Finals start this weekend. We've got AFL finals tonight and tomorrow, and also we've got local finals for the South West Football League. We'll have a look at those coming up throughout this morning. I'll give you an update on what's happening with fuel prices, and don't forget, we've got our Father's Day competition. Yes, you could win a fantastic prize for your Father's Day thanks to Bunbury Mower Service. 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Keep this phone number in your phone, of course, 0448 057 916. Give you an update of, as I say, on fuel prices and also some homegrown history. Great music coming up this first hour of The Breakfast Show. We've got 5 Seconds of Summer, Counting Crows, The Everly Brothers, The Searchers, and Mental as Anything singing these songs.

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Aussie band 5 Seconds of Summer. 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It's 19 past 6 on Bunbury, 103.7. 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
1: Ready to discover the stories behind some truly amazing collections? 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

Everclear and Santa Monica. It's 28 past 6 on Bunbury 103.7. Good morning, you're live and local with Jeff McNish. And this is The Breakfast Show, sponsored by Martin Burns Bedroom Furnishing, big yellow building at 185 Blair Street. And it's their 30th birthday sale on right now. And there's only a few days left. It finishes on Monday at 5 p.m, so don't miss out. And don't forget, they're open on Sundays from 11 till 3. Homegrown history, 28th of August, 1888. The Southern Times appeared in Bunbury for the very first time. The owners had purchased the printing equipment after the demise of the Southern Advertiser earlier in the month. They were keen to get subscribers. In a notice in their first paper, they wrote, "A copy of the first issue of this paper will be posted or delivered to every householder in the southern districts, and anyone not wishing to become a subscriber will be pleased to return it. Otherwise, the following papers will be forwarded every week until countermanded or cancelled and charged for accordingly." That was back in 1888. It's one way of getting your subscription going for the Southern Times, which then became the Southwest Times, I believe. 6:30, here's Cream from 1960s with Strange Brew.

27 to 7 on Bunbury 103.7. Father's Day is coming up on Sunday, the 6th of September. And boy, have we got a present that you can give your dad. You can make him king of the garden with a gardening kit. And that's from Bunbury Mower Service. And of course, they're at 118 Blair Street, the local authorised steel dealer and garden power tool specialist. Now, this garden set has a steel cordless garden pruner and a steel cordless compressor, both valued at nearly $530. Now, to go into the competition, all you need to do is text in now, 0448 057 916, your name, and then you'll go into the draw, of course. And on Friday, the 4th of September, just before Father's Day, we'll draw out one lucky winner to win that steel gardening kit, thanks to the Bunbury Mower Service at 118 Blair Street. Just text in now, your name, 0448 057 916, and go into the draw. Here's Los Lobos. Come on, let's go. 26 to 7.

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The Everly Brothers from the 60s, Till I Kissed You, 20 to 7 on Bunbury, 103.7. Of course, our AFL finals commence, and we've got a new sort of finals. We've got 8th Western Bulldogs playing 9th on the ladder, Collingwood. So you've got outsiders coming outside the 8th being part of the finals. And at this stage, that's being played tonight at the MCG at 5:40 p.m. So that's the first of the two finals. And then on Saturday tomorrow, also at the MCG, so some big crowds expected, we'll have 7th on the ladder, Melbourne, playing 10th on the ladder, Carlton. So you've got two outside teams, 9th and 10th, coming into the competition. And that game will be at 5:35 p.m. So they're the start of the AFL rounds of the finals, bringing in the top 10 teams. So it's going to be a little bit unusual. There's a chance for 10th and 9th to actually come into the play of the game or be a part of the finals. We'll see how that plays out over the weekend. Here's Bernard Fanning, Wish You Well, from 2005 at 19 to 7 on Bunbury 103.7.

17 to 7 on Bunbury 103.7. Good morning. You're live and local with Jeff McNish. 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So get in to the Big Yellow Building at 185 Blair Street, and don't forget they're open on Sundays from 11 till 3. And the sale finishes on Monday. And don't waste time. 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

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Now, the sound of this Southwest singer-songwriter is a blend of bold contemporary folk and a classic rock influence. Imogen Pennelly released this song about our region in late 2025. 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

The Searchers, Love Potion number 9 at 6 to 7. It's just dropped 1 degree in Bunbury. We've now gone down to 4 degrees as the sun comes up, as it does this time of the beautiful morning. It's nice and crisp outside and the sun is shining, which is good. I'll give you a full update on what's happening with the weather after the news at 7 o'clock. We've got a couple of more songs to go though. Susie Quattro is one of them with The Wild One.

Little Susie Quattro from 1974. It's 3 to 7. We've got news coming up at 7 o'clock. Mental as Anything will get us there with a date with destiny.

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1: Good morning, I'm Lee Harrison. Australian officials are arriving in Nepal amid the desperate search for those missing in flood-ravaged areas. The number of Aussies unaccounted for in the disaster has now increased to 39, with families at home waiting for any updates on their loved ones. More than 10,000 Nepalese police and military personnel are working to find hundreds of locals and foreign nationals still missing. Foreign Minister Penny Wong says it's a massive and challenging situation.
2: We've got about 20 people on the ground. We are providing more assistance in terms of rapid response team to help with the humanitarian response and also more consular officers. We'll build on that over the coming days.
1: The Australian government has announced a $5 million assistance package to help with recovery efforts. WA police are officially scaling back their search for a missing 87-year-old man in the state's Wheatbelt region. James Ballantyne hasn't been seen since he left for a walk in Wagen on Saturday morning. Inspector Craig Wosley says the man's family are coming to terms with the prospect of him not being found alive.
3: I spoke to the family today. They are supporting each other. They are overwhelmed with the support from the community of Wagen and the surrounding areas. They fully accept that Jim being alive is not very likely now. And yeah, they are just very appreciative of what has been done.
1: The families who campaigned for Australia's under-16 social media ban want the government to demand Meta overhaul its platforms here. The tech giant has agreed to make changes to Instagram and Facebook in the US after settling a trial over teen social media addiction. A phony MyVic Roads app is helping Victorian school students create fake IDs and use them to buy alcohol. Madeline Burke reports.
4: Teenagers at Victorian schools are reportedly using a fake MyVic Roads app to create digital driver's licenses with their own photos and false dates of birth, allowing some to buy alcohol while underage. The Herald Sun reports the bogus IDs can look almost identical to the real thing, even replicating the QR code and hologram previously touted by the state government as key safety features of its platform. Vic Roads says it has been alerted to the scam and is taking steps to shut down the fraudulent website. Madeline Burke, Melbourne.
1: The US president has renamed Lake Ontario to Lake America amid his escalating trade war with Canada. Donald Trump has signed an executive order in the Oval Office with the change now in effect.
5: We're going to be changing the name of Lake Ontario, effective immediately, to Lake America.
1: And a set of twins with different biological parents has been born in Queensland, believed to be an Australian first. A woman was unknowingly pregnant with her own child while acting as a surrogate for another family. The unexpected situation was only discovered after a pre-birth DNA test. Both parents have confirmed the children will grow up knowing each other. This is Air National News. The AFL says Geelong didn't intend to conceal Jake Colajasny's concussion waiver from the league. Alex Riddell reports.
6: The AFL has fined the Geelong Football Club $140,000 after an independent review found the Cats breached league rules by not lodging the waiver that would have reduced Geelong's exposure to legal risk if Jake Colajasny suffered another concussion. AFL CEO Andrew Dillon says the Cats should have lodged variations of the contract with the league.
7: Geelong had a big call to make in relation to Jake Colajasny's future, and they did almost everything right.
6: While AFL Commission Chairman Craig Drummond says he accepts the findings of the independent review.
8: As the president at that point in time, I apologise for that administrative failure.
6: Colajasny has not played at any level since the waiver became public, but has this week trained with the club's VFL side. Alex Riddell, Melbourne.
1: The Storm have beaten Brisbane 46-20 in their round 27 NRL game at Suncorp Stadium. Melbourne's Jerome Hughes says the win was a good way to start ending their season.
9: Obviously, it's been quite a tough season for us and a disappointing one, but I think just to come up here and get a good win against, you know, a really good side, and I think just playing the way we wanted to play, I think that's a bonus. We probably haven't been able to do that much this year, so it was good to see us do that.
1: And the Matildas have confirmed a two-game series against Colombia, the first of which to be played in Canberra in November. Australian Independent Radio News.
10: Bunbury 103.7. Weather forecast for today, sunny. The winds will be southeasterly, 15 to 25 kilometres per hour, and the UV index is predicted to reach 5, which is moderate. Busselton and Harvey are expecting sunshine and 19 today, Collie 17 and partly cloudy, and Perth 21 and sunny. We're expecting 19 here in Bunbury, partly cloudy and 21 on Saturday, and partly cloudy and 22 on Sunday, dropping down to a minimum of 6 degrees tonight. Around our capital cities, Adelaide, sunshine and 21 for both today and tomorrow. Melbourne, 17 with a shower or two, and then 15 and partly cloudy tomorrow. Hobart, similar, 15 and partly cloudy, and then 17 and partly cloudy tomorrow. Sunshine in Canberra, 17 today and 19 tomorrow. Sunny in Sydney as well, 20 today, and then 19 and partly cloudy for tomorrow. Brisbane, 25 and partly cloudy for both today and tomorrow. And sunshine in Darwin, 34 today and 35 for tomorrow. A little bit different down here at the moment. It's 4 degrees in Collie, 9 in Busselton and 5 degrees here in Bunbury. At 6 past 7, good morning, you're live and local with Jeff McNish, and this is The Breakfast Show, sponsored by Martin Burns Bedroom Furnishings. Here's T-Rex. Get it on.

classic from 1971, T-Rex, at 10 past 7 on Bunbury 103.7. The world's first radio commercial went to air in America on this day in 1922. It was just one ad and it was 10 minutes long. It was an advertisement for apartments for sale and was broadcast on WEAF New York. Must have been a lot of apartments or a lot of information about the apartment. Nowadays, of course, the commercials are a lot shorter, but on some stations they still go for 10 minutes, if not more. And Bob Dylan was booed off stage for playing the electric guitar at Forest Hill Stadium in New York on this day in 1965. That's classified as immediate feedback for poor old Bob. And Kylie Minogue's album Kylie became the biggest selling female debut album of all time in the UK in 1988. The record now is held by Leona Lewis with the 2007 album Spirit. And of course, Kylie had that big hit Locomotion, which started her career off, of course.

Quarter past seven on Bunbury 103.7. And Father's Day is coming up, and we've got a fantastic still gardening kit that you can have for your Father's Day present, or you can give it to your husband, of course, and that's worth $530 thanks to Bunbury Mower Service. All you need to do is listen out for the cue to text in. When you hear that, you'll be able to text in your name and go into the draw. And we'll be drawing one lucky winner out on Friday, the 4th of September. Tell you more about that throughout each hour. But just keep that phone number in your phone ready to go, 0448 057 916. Coming up this hour, we've got some great music from Johnny Preston, The Killers, Glen Campbell, Police and The Drifters, singing these songs.

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Police and Every Breath You Take, and that's a big song for them. It back in 2010, it was generating almost a quarter of their income. And Sting actually wrote that song when he was on holiday in the Caribbean, where he used to escape from the public eye. He woke up in the middle of the night and that line came into his head. He sat down at the piano and had written that song in half an hour. And what a great song it is. Now, Martin Burns' bedroom furnishing sale is coming to an end. It ends on Monday, the 31st of August. So time is running out to nail down a bargain. Now, an extra 10% off already great prices with some exclusions that apply. But get into the Big Yellow Building. And don't forget their opening hours are 9 to 5 Thursday to Friday and 9 to 4 on Saturday and 11 to 3 on Sunday and the last day, 9 to 5 on Monday. The sale finishes on Monday, so don't miss out. Here's a group called The Killers. When You Were Young, at 23 past 7...

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1: 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UniPrep is a great pathway to ECU and other WA universities for individuals who may not have completed Year 12, have completed previous VET certificates, do not have an ATAR, or are considered near-miss ATAR students. The event will be held at ECU Southwest on Tuesday, the 1st of September, from 5:30pm till 7pm. 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
1: This is Air News Western Australia. I'm Lee Harrison. There's been a positive case of severe respiratory diphtheria in a child in the Perth metropolitan area. WA Health is currently undertaking contact tracing for the case and providing testing, antibiotics and vaccination to high-risk contacts. There have been 224 diphtheria cases as part of the outbreak affecting regional WA. Two men in the state have faced court charged over a major global cyber attack. Jamie Smith reports.
2: Cyber criminal group Team PCP allegedly distributed malicious code to over 1,000 organisations through routine updates to development software. It allegedly granted access to user credentials, which the syndicate used to hold the companies to ransom. Investigations by federal and WA police, as well as the FBI, led to a 21-year-old man from Perth's western suburbs being arrested, along with a 23-year-old from Mandurah. The FBI believes the younger man is the group's leader. Jamie Smith, Perth.
1: A casual teaching staff member at ECU has been suspended for their involvement in assessment-related activities within the School of Engineering. The matter was reported to the Corruption and Crime Commission and the Tertiary Education Quality and Standards Agency. It's also the subject of an ongoing WA

0: A police investigation and charges have been laid against the individual concerned. WA police have made a grim update in the search for a missing elderly man in the Wheatbelt. 87-year-old James Ballantyne went missing in Wagen over the weekend. He hasn't been seen since Saturday morning. Inspector Craig Wosley says there's little hope of finding the man alive.
1: The prospect of Jim being alive is probably not there anymore. The family are aware of that and they accept that. We're proceeding with our inquiries. Our aim is to find Jim and we will continue to search for him.
0: To sport now, Bulldogs ruck Tim English returns for tonight's wildcard final against Collingwood. Kiara Parker has more.
2: English's minutes will be managed, with the Dogs hoping he'll spend 70% of the game on the field. Aaron Norton will line up for the blockbuster at the G after hurting his ankle. The Magpies regain Isaac Quaynor and Pat Lipinski. Melbourne has named vice-captain Jack Viney for his first game of the season to take on Carlton tomorrow night after playing just one VFL game to build match fitness following Achilles and back problems. Daniel Turner has been named for the Ds despite battling a knee complaint. The Demons must make do without defender Jake Lever, and it could be Jack Melksham's last game of his career. The Blues will be without Will Haywood, while Nick Haynes comes back in. Kiara Parker, Melbourne.
0: And the Eagles have announced Tyler Brockman won't be offered a contract extension for next season. The 23-year-old has played 30 AFL matches for the club since being traded from Hawthorn at the end of 2023. This is Air News Western Australia.
3: 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Weather forecast for today, sunny. UV index is predicted to reach 5, which is moderate. Expected maximum temperature for Bunbury, Busselton and Harvey today, 19, Collie, 17 and Perth, 21. At the moment, we've still got 4 degrees in Collie, 10 in Busselton and 6 degrees here in Bunbury. At 27 to 8, here's Chumbawamba, that's the name of the band, and the song, of course, is Tub Thumping. Tub Thumping, we'll find out what it is.

Chumbawamba, that was the song that saved them, basically. Their vocalist, Dunstan Bruce, said before that the group was a mess. They'd become directionless and disparate. And when they wrote that song, they didn't realise just how big it was going to become and make them famous. And it did. 23 to 8 on Bunbury 103.7. We've got finals happening for the local Southwest Football League. This Saturday on the qualifying finals, that'll be played at Sir Stuart Boville Park. And it'll start with the Colts and South Bunbury versus Harvey Brunswick Leschenault. That's at 9 a.m. The reserves will play at 11 a.m. with Kerry Park playing Bunbury. And the women's will play at 1 p.m. Harvey Brunswick Leschenault playing Bunbury. And then the league will play at 2:30 p.m. Busselton versus Donnybrook. And the eliminations final on Sunday will happen at Hands Memorial Oval. The Colts will start the day at 9 a.m. with Bunbury versus Busselton. The reserves will play at 11 a.m. South Bunbury playing Donnybrook. And at 1 p.m. the women's match will be Donnybrook playing Kerry Park. And then the league will finish off the day with at 2:30 with South Bunbury playing Harvey Brunswick Leschenault. So that's the first round of the finals for the local South West Football League. Hopefully your teams are in there and do well. We'll find out with results when we come back on Monday. Here's Johnny Preston from 1960 with that hit, Running Bear.

0: From the 1960s, one of those classics again, 19 to 9 on Bunbury 103.7. Father's Day is coming up on Sunday, September the 6th, and boy, have we got something that you can give your dad. You can make him king of the garden by having a Bunbury Mower Service special gardening set for you, and it includes the still cordless garden pruner set and the still compressor set, worth nearly $530, thanks to Bunbury Mower Service at 118 Blair Street. Now, for you to win that for Father's Day or for your husband, just text in now 0448 057 916. Go into the draw, and then on Friday, the 4th of September, we'll be drawing out one lucky person that will be able to give that gift to their father or their husband. That's the Still Gardening Kit, as I say, worth nearly $530. What a great Father's Day present to give. So thanks to Bunbury Mower Service, 118 Blair Street. Text in now, 0448 057 916, to go into the draw.
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The Drifters from 1964, Saturday Night at the Movies. Yes, remember we used to do that quite a lot, although you can still do it. It was a big back in the 60s, 70s, though, that's for sure, whether it was a drive-in theatre or the actual Mayfair Theatre. Now, environmental singer-songwriter Charlie McGee is from Margaret River. There's a message here from the leader of Formidable Vegetable, along with a host of other performers, hence the band name Not Just Charlie. Supporting local musicians, here's one that's called Out of Time here at Bunbury 103.7.

0: And time is running out too for the Martin Burns Bedroom Furnishings 30th birthday sale. It finishes on Monday. 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Just get in quick.
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3: You mumble under your breath. I doubt you know what she said. 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

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Now, if you know someone who's having a birthday or an anniversary, send us a text message to 0448 057 916. Even if it's your birthday, we'd like to acknowledge that. We'll be doing that in the next hour, of course. Finishing up this hour, we've got The Cars, and You Might Think. That'll take us up to news at 8 o'clock, and we'll give you an update on what's happening with the weather for today and the weekend. Oh, we thought it was going to start, but it's not. Here we go. The Cars, You Might Think.

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1: Hello there, I'm Sean Bindley. The death toll from catastrophic flash flooding in Nepal has risen to more than 350, with over 800 people still missing, including more than 500 foreign nationals from 32 countries. The disaster was triggered when a magnitude 4.4 earthquake caused a glacial collapse near the Tibet border, sending a wall of water through the Trishuli and Narayani river systems. More than 1,500 armed police personnel have been deployed for search and rescue, but nightfall is now making operations even harder. Rebecca Bunden is in Kathmandu. She says entire communities were destroyed by the floodwaters and the damage to roads and bridges is severely hindering the relief efforts.
2: Entire villages were swept away, infrastructure, including roads, bridges destroyed, which has made these rescue operations incredibly challenging for teams to just get to those locations to try to reach any survivors. And as time goes on, it becomes more and more difficult. However, throughout the day, there have been people who have been brought into the hospitals here in Kathmandu, people who have been very badly injured too. So a lot of people undergoing treatment at the moment, and those rescue operations are